0: WLGR. Coming up, Brighton with Roddy.
1: It was tradition long before it was law, and even though it has been repealed, a whole lot of people still do it, and they do it every single day. And later on, the police have already cleared this Hollywood celebrity of any wrongdoing in this international crime, but me, I am still not so sure.
0: Riding with the Rowdy.
2: The steel guitar will return shortly.
3: ABC News, I'm Dave Packer. A pair of sources telling ABC News that Israel and Lebanon have reached an agreement on the implementation of a ceasefire. This comes after hours of negotiations in Washington today. The House, for the first time, passing a resolution to halt military action against Iran. This is there was an attack on two U.S. allies in the Persian Gulf. ABC's Tom Sophie Burridge.
4: The Iranians fired, according to Kuwaiti officials, 13 ballistic missiles and 17 drones. Yes, the U.S. military and the U.S. government insist that their war earlier had, you know, really debilitated Iran's military. But I think it's just quite clear that Iran still has firepower. It can fire back.
3: They're still counting the votes in the Los Angeles mayor's race. Spencer Pratt keeping his hopes alive. Democrat incumbent Karen Bass already clinching her spot in November's runoff. Standoff at a bank in Bakersfield, California ended early this morning. The FBI says 10 hostages are now safe. The suspect confirmed dead, shot by the FBI. This is ABC News. Former Alabama football coach Nick Saban testified in support of a bipartisan bill to overhaul college athletics. The Senate Commerce Committee, he told, is time to tap the brakes on a system where players can increasingly earn millions of dollars while moving freely between schools. Getting underway in New York, the 25th edition of the Tribeca Film Festival. Among the special events, a 50th anniversary screening of Taxi Driver. Robert De Niro says he never expected any movie would be celebrated 50 years later.
5: When you're doing a movie, a project, you don't ever think that it would be received in the way he's saying Taxi Driver's been received ever. You just don't think that. So that's nice, but you just don't ever expect it. You don't ever think it. It's just you do the project, and that's it.
3: This year brings a slate of more than 100 feature films, premieres, talks, and reunions. Dave Packer, ABC News.
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1: I knew this was a time-honored tradition, but I had no earthly idea this was an actual law. And it was a law that the Mexican government abolished this very week on Rowdy's Radar back in 1944. And I am talking about the siesta. You know, that little nap that millions of members of their hard-working culture took right after lunch every single day. Now, I am sure it is still being done in plenty of places there because there's no law that says you can't take a siesta. Of course, here in the States, anyone who wants to sleep on the job would have to apply for one at the DMV.
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3: 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Thunderstorms likely tonight. Otherwise, cloudy skies expected. Lows level off around 64. Winds out of the south, 10 to 15 miles per hour. Cloudy skies expected again tomorrow. Slight chance of thunderstorms. Daytime highs approaching 85. Overcast skies tomorrow night. Chance of thunderstorms. Lows dip down to about 61. Temperatures a bit above average Friday and Saturday, with highs from the low 80s to the mid 80s. Chance of thunderstorms Friday. I'm Staff Meteorologist Paul Trombley. Currently 82.

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0: Rowdy Vision is my social media handle. Well, at least it is on the platforms I prefer, Facebook, YouTube, and TikTok, too. But the interaction with my rowdy friends, well, that's still pretty much on Facebook. What's up with them today? Todd seems to be a tad bit confused. His post reads, "The boss told me that as a security guard, it was my job to watch The Office. I'm already at season 6 and still don't know what that has to do with security." Wade doesn't seem to know what he did wrong at work either, but he knows he is in trouble. Here's what he just posted. "They said be honest. Now everyone's crying and I have to apologize. And Jenny has high expectations. Even if she reached a relatively low bar, she says, I put on jeans today. So I expect a trophy or at least a handwritten note of profound appreciation."
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2: A British court has sentenced a truck driver to 13 years in prison after he was caught smuggling $9 million worth of cocaine. Border officials stopped 40-year-old Jacob Conkle at an Essex port as he drove a truck carrying 28 pallets of clothing from the Netherlands. They also discovered 90 kilograms of coke hidden inside a specially modified compartment that was built into the vehicle's back doors. Now, Conkle admitted that he had agreed to transport the illicit cargo for a payment of around $5,000. But the National Crime Agency quickly clarified that the clothing shipment itself was entirely legal, noting that neither the exporter nor the importer had any connection to the smuggled drugs whatsoever, which is hard to believe when you find out they were all items from the Kim Kardashian line.
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3: 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Chance of thunderstorms tonight. Otherwise, cloudy skies expected. Lows dip down to about 64. Winds out of the south, 8 to 15 miles per hour. Overcast skies again tomorrow. Slight chance for showers. Daytime highs approaching 85. Mainly cloudy skies expected tomorrow night. Slight chance of thunderstorms. Lows level off around 61. Daytime highs approaching 83 Friday with a chance of thunderstorms. 86, lots of sunshine Saturday. I'm Staff Meteorologist Paul Trombley. Right now, 84.
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1: KLGR.

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0: 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Brighton with Rowdy.
1: The law is the law, and I am sure plenty of people would be PO'd at the fact that if they broke it, they would catch a federal case for doing this. Luckily, this couple from Kansas is a bit more easygoing, but before we get to that, how about a wedding where no formal dress is required? In fact, if you showed up in your jammies, you'd fit right in.
0: Riding with the Rowdy.
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3: ABC News, I'm Dave Packer. Four House Republicans sided with Democrats to pass an Iran War Powers resolution that calls on President Trump to terminate the use of U.S. armed forces in hostilities against Iran unless there's a declaration of war or authorization of force. Next stop, the Senate, but the resolution's considered largely symbolic. The Ebola outbreak in Central Africa still growing, but World Health Organization Director General Tedros Adhanom Ghebreyesus today saying the response is catching up.
4: The number of suspected cases has now been reduced to 116 from over 1,000 last week. As we work through the backlog, either confirming them or ruling them out.
3: Even after the Trump administration says it's scrapping plans for a $1.8 billion anti-weaponization fund, at least one attorney for January 6 defendants still planning to seek damages for some 400 defendants to the tune of $1 million each. This is ABC News. Tropical storm Amanda has formed in the Pacific Ocean, marking the first tropical cyclone of the season. Forecasters say the storm is located about 1,400 miles west-southwest of the southern tip of Mexico's Baja California Peninsula and poses no immediate threat to land. On Capitol Hill, House members asked Homeland Security Secretary Mark Wayne Mullen what his agency is doing to ensure a safe World Cup.
5: I feel very comfortable where we're at, and we feel like we have a zero-fail mission, but it's going to be complicated. We have 5 to 7 million visitors coming in. We have some very complicated countries that are going to be playing each other that have a tremendous amount of dislike against each other. We have open areas to where we have the fans being able to experience the game without getting inside. Mm-hmm. We have 78 Super Bowls in 38 days.
3: The government is spending $625 million to shore up security. After 6 months of radio silence, NASA's MAVEN spacecraft circling Mars has been declared dead. Dave Packer, ABC News.
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1: Forget the fairy tale wedding dress. One bride decided to say, I do, in a bathrobe, slippers, and hair rollers to give her groom a sneak preview of what things are going to be like. He marries her. Ashley Stanley's 29 years old. She tied the knot with her longtime boyfriend, Jake Stanley, at a beautiful vineyard in Wales, while rocking what most people wear during a lazy Sunday morning. Yeah, she skipped the makeup and wore a white robe and fuzzy slippers and proudly marched down the aisle looking like she had just rolled right out of bed. Her groom kind of matched that vibe by showing up in gym clothes and sneakers. And Ashley explained that she wanted the ceremony to reflect reality instead of perfection, and guests reportedly loved the unusual setup too, because the ceremony was only 10 minutes long and that left the rest of the day to party. Ashley said she has zero regrets about getting married in pajamas, but said she wished she would have chosen the My Little Pony ones over Dora the Explorer.
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2: 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Chance of thunderstorms tonight. Otherwise, cloudy skies expected. Lows dip down to about 64. Winds out of the south, 8 to 15 miles per hour. Overcast skies again tomorrow. Slight chance for showers. Daytime highs approaching 85. Mainly cloudy skies expected tomorrow night. Slight chance of thunderstorms. Lows level off around 61. Daytime highs approaching 83 Friday with a chance of thunderstorms. 86, lots of sunshine Saturday. I'm staff meteorologist Paul Trombley. Right now, 84.
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1: Groupon is slashing up to 400 positions. That's gotta hurt. The move is set to slash nearly a quarter of the company's entire workforce. However, the company is graciously providing former employees with a 30% discount for LinkedIn memberships. For the first time, the Comic-Con comic book convention is going to Abu Dhabi, which means that terrorists no longer have to blow themselves up to see 72 virgins. Finally, in sports, President Trump has told insiders that he would like for the new NFL stadium that is being built in Washington, D.C. to be named after him. But football fans were quick to point out that in Florida, they already have the Orange Bowl.
2: This is Riding with Rowdy.
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1: A brand new bought and paid for Ford F-250 has been temporarily grounded at a Kansas dealership after a mother robin built a nest right on top of one of its wheels. Employees at the Olathe Ford Lincoln dealership noticed the avian architecture just before the bird laid four bright blue eggs, which have all now officially hatched. And because active robin's nests are federally protected under the Migratory Bird Treaty Act, the dealership is legally unable to move or disturb this car. Facility jokingly noted that this might be the only F-250 in the country under federal wildlife protection. Fortunately, though, the understanding buyers have been incredibly patient and are willing to wait for the newborn chicks to safely grow up and fly away, so long as the dealership throws in a new front tire and a complimentary car wash. And you can bet it's going to need it.
0: This is Riding with Rowdy. 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
2: 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Lows dip down to about 64 tonight under overcast skies with a chance of thunderstorms. Winds out of the south, 8 to 15 miles per hour. Overcast skies again tomorrow. Slight chance of rain showers. Daytime highs approaching 85. Slight chance of thunderstorms tomorrow night. Lows level off around 61. Mainly cloudy skies expected. Low 80s Friday with a chance of thunderstorms. Mid 80s, mainly clear skies Saturday. I'm staff meteorologist Paul Trombley. Right now, it's 82 degrees.
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1: It is in the slammer mammer for the party mom who won't be buying beer for her underage buddies for a long, long time. And you know the saying, 30 days, half September, and we are already on our third. Are you making the most of them? I'll tell you why you should.
0: You're Riding with Rowdy. 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
2: ABC News, I'm Dave Packer. Israel and Lebanon have agreed to a new ceasefire that includes a series of pilot security zones where Hezbollah militants would be banned. That according to a joint statement released after a fourth round of U.S.-mediated talks. Israeli Ambassador to the U.S. Yehiel Leiter.
3: I think we achieved something today which is relatively unprecedented.
2: The House voting to rein in the Trump administration to halt U.S. military action in Iran took four Republicans crossing the aisle to get it done. But even if the Senate passes the bill, it's largely symbolic. The White House tonight calling it unconstitutional and saying it would have no force or effect. Also tonight, the House took its first step in advancing a bill that would provide aid to Ukraine and new sanctions on Russia. U.S. investigators are in the Bahamas resuming the search for Lynette Hooker, who's been missing for nearly 2 months. Her husband claims she fell off a boat, but officials say GPS data does not match his account. This is ABC News. One New Jersey congressman has missed votes since early March, and House Speaker Mike Johnson says that Tom Kane Jr. is dealing with a medical issue. NJ Advance Media political reporter Brent Johnson.
4: Even people, Republicans I speak to that are very close to him, deeply sourced Republicans, they don't know what's going on, and they say that it seems like it's a serious issue. And, you know, there's also questions of privacy here. How much are you willing, or how much do people want to dig into this? But he is an elected official, critics would say, and that, you know, the public deserves to know where he is.
2: Kane won his primary. New concern for travelers.
5: According to Carnival Corporation, criminals tricked an employee into giving up access to the company's IT system, exposing the names, addresses, phone numbers, and other personal data on as many as 6 million customers. Carnival has begun reaching out to those who might have been affected, urging them to closely watch their bank and credit card statements and offering 2 years of free credit monitoring.
2: That's ABC's Jim Ryan. I'm Dave Packer, ABC News.
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1: We do have an update to something sort of spicy we told you about a while back. Do you remember the name Shannon O'Connor? Known around her town as the Los Gatos Party Mom, and she was sentenced to 35 years in prison for hosting these wild, drunken, and age-inappropriate parties for teenagers there in California. She was accused of buying alcohol and other intoxicants for teenagers and encouraging them to engage in lewd behavior. Now, her attorney plans to appeal, along with several dozen high school-aged boys.
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3: 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Lows dip down to about 64 tonight under overcast skies with a chance of thunderstorms. Winds out of the south, 8 to 15 miles per hour. Overcast skies again tomorrow. Slight chance of rain showers. Daytime highs approaching 85. Slight chance of thunderstorms tomorrow night. Lows level off around 61. Mainly cloudy skies expected. Low 80s Friday with a chance of thunderstorms. Mid 80s, mainly clear skies Saturday. I'm staff meteorologist Paul Trombley. Right now, it's 82 degrees.
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1: Well, it looks like movie theater etiquette is dead. Dead and buried. Moviegoers in traditional theaters today are reporting widespread whispering, phones going off, people moving around in the middle of the theater, in the middle of the film, loud noises. Perhaps some people have just gotten so used to watching movies at home, they really just don't know how to act when they're around other people in a cinema setting. And there's another idea floating around that attention spans are so short, people are having difficulty sitting still. But in all fairness, a lot of that might have to do with what size soft drink they consumed right before the film started.
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1: Allow me to again welcome you to the month of June, where there is a lot more to it. Father's Day and the official start of summer. June is the third most popular month to get married. We'll talk about that later. And then, of course, the bird flowers of June are honeysuckles and roses. Both flowers are symbols of all things relating to love, like desire, generosity, and affection. June is also a month for food-related holidays. Yesterday was National Rocky Road Day. Today is National Chocolate Macaroon Day. Sunday is Chocolate Ice Cream Day. And Monday is Get Back on Ozempic Day.
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2: 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Chance of thunderstorms tonight, otherwise overcast skies. Lows level off around 64, winds out of the south, 8 to 15 miles per hour. Cloudy skies expected again tomorrow. Slight chance of rain showers. High temperatures reach up to 85. Slight chance of thunderstorms tomorrow night. Lows dip down to about 61, mainly cloudy skies. Highs level off around 83 Friday with a chance of thunderstorms. 86, lots of sunshine Saturday. I'm Staff Meteorologist Paul Trombley. Right now, 81.
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1: A lot of people really don't realize the danger that TV news reporters face every single day, but a ton of viewers got a peek from the front row and in prime time to boot. We'll tell you about that. Later on, we will talk more about the magnificent month of June, which at least here in the States is known for wedded bliss and happiness ever after.
0: You're Riding with Rowdy. 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
2: ABC News, I'm Dave Packer. Ballots are still being counted in California. Still not clear which two candidates will advance to the governor's race in November. In the race for L.A. mayor, it's projected that Karen Bass will head to a runoff in November. We don't know if she'll face Spencer Pratt or Nithya Raman. After four attempts, the House approved a war powers resolution that would halt the U.S. military action against Iran, defying President Trump. Democratic Congressman Gregory Meeks after the vote.
3: The Constitution says only Congress can determine when we go to war. This Congress, this House of Representatives today, spoke for the American people.
2: The resolution now heads to the Senate. Israel and Lebanon have reached an agreement on the implementation of a ceasefire, according to a joint statement. Under the agreement, Hezbollah fighters will have to leave the southern border with Israel and go back north.
4: The National Weather Service in the Twin Cities has issued a severe thunderstorm warning for southern Laqui Parle County in west central Minnesota, western Yellow Medicine County in west central Minnesota, until 10:45 p.m. At 10 p.m., a severe thunderstorm was located near Canby, or 33 miles southwest of Montevideo, moving east at 35 miles an hour. Hazard, 60 miles an hour wind gusts and small hail. Source, radar indicated. Impact, expect damage to roofs, siding, and trees. Locations impacted include Burr, Canby, Porter, Providence, St. Leo, Dawson, Boyd, Spring Creek, Clarkfield, and Spelman Lake. Seek shelter inside a well-built structure and stay away from windows. The storm is capable of producing damaging winds. Repeating, a severe thunderstorm warning has been issued until 10:45 p.m. for the following county, Yellow Medicine, Minnesota.
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0: frightening ordeal that unfolded on live television when a sports reporter from Mexico was carjacked during a live hit. His name was Fernando Vargas, and he was delivering a report when an armed suspect walked into his shot and just held him up at gunpoint, demanded that he hand over all of his valuables, and he did. Shortly after the confrontation began, the live television signal abruptly cut off. Thankfully, though, police have got a lot to go on. I mean, they got a video of this guy's face and his voice, plus a great description of his clothes and his build. Now, undercover officers are looking for individuals who would like to sell a microphone, a light, a TV camera, and a van with a large satellite dish on the top of it.
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2: 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Chance of thunderstorms tonight, otherwise overcast skies. Lows level off around 64. Winds out of the south, 8 to 15 miles per hour. Cloudy skies expected again tomorrow. Slight chance of rain showers. High temperatures reach up to 85. Slight chance of thunderstorms tomorrow night. Lows dip down to about 61. Mainly cloudy skies. Highs level off around 83 Friday with a chance of thunderstorms. 86, lots of sunshine Saturday. I'm staff meteorologist Paul Trombley. Right now, 81.
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0: 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This is Rowdy Yates reporting.
1: There are ways to combat stress that do not involve prescription drugs for millions of people regularly.
2: I'm weatherology meteorologist Derek Height with a significant weather update. A severe thunderstorm warning continues for areas of Lacaparl and Yellow Medicine counties until 10:45 p.m. tonight. This is mainly a straight line wind event with wind gusts up to 60 miles an hour as it moves east at 30 miles an hour. Once again, a severe thunderstorm warning continues for parts of Lacaparl and Yellow Medicine counties until 10:45 p.m. tonight. Bear in mind, this storm has the potential for straight line winds up to 60 miles an hour. This significant weather update has been brought to you by Olson Chevrolet, Sunset Funeral and Cremation Association, Eco Water Systems, Renville Sibley Co-op Power, and Keck Tree Service. I'm meteorologist Derek Height.
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1: June weddings are a big thing, especially here in the States. And when it comes to the blessed union of marriage, where do you stand? Because 80% of the public believes the tradition of a best man should be preserved, and 77% still support the tradition of the bride throwing her bouquet. Now, on the other end of this scale is the 22% of us that believe the bride's family really shouldn't be responsible for footing the bill for that wedding, and only 33% say that brides should still promise to obey their husbands. Now, I, for one, don't mind the couple changing their wedding vows or writing their own. That worked for my wife and me. I agreed to always put the toilet lid down, and she agrees to let me eat at the Golden Corral whenever I damn well want.
0: Riding with the Rowdy. 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
2: 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Lows dip down to about 64 tonight under overcast skies with a chance of thunderstorms. Winds out of the south, 8 to 15 miles per hour. Cloudy skies expected again tomorrow. Slight chance for showers. Highs level off around 85. Slight chance of thunderstorms tomorrow night. Lows level off around 61. Mainly cloudy skies expected. Temps a bit above average Friday and Saturday with highs from the low 80s to the mid 80s. Chance of thunderstorms Friday. I'm staff meteorologist Paul Trombley. Currently 79.
0: The songs that build country music continue. 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

The civil authorities have issued a required monthly test for all of Minnesota beginning at 10:43 p.m. and ending at 11:43 p.m. This is a coordinated test of the emergency alert system in cooperation with the local broadcasters.

This is only a test. This test is from the Minnesota Bureau of Criminal Apprehension. No action is needed. This is only a test.

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1: I am in a field that requires a broad knowledge about electronics, but my wife, Kim, is actually the gadget geek in

0: the family. A little later on, I will tell you why she is licking her lips. Plus, he was letting it all hang out, and he was doing that a little too much. But a judge offered him a bit of a break, but you won't believe why.
1: You're riding with Rowdy. Back to the good era in a few.
2: ABC News, I'm Dave Packer. The House voting to curb the president's powers in Iran, approving a war powers resolution. It took four Republicans joining Democrats to push the resolution over the finish line. President Trump reacting to news that the Iranian army sent missiles and drones to hit Kuwait's airport. He says there's still a ceasefire.
3: You're not saying in that part of the world, ceasefires when you're shooting in a more moderate manner.
2: Israel and Lebanon have agreed to a new ceasefire, according to a joint statement. That includes certain security zones where militants would be banned. The Justice Department scrapping plans for the $1.8 billion so-called anti-weaponization fund after facing bipartisan pushback. But Acting Attorney General Todd Blanche says the part of the settlement with the IRS that protects President Trump and his family from past audits remains unchanged. Jalen Brunson scoring 30 points to lead the New York Knicks to a 105-95 victory over the San Antonio Spurs in tonight's Game 1 of the NBA Finals. This is ABC News. NFL Commissioner Roger Goodell has declined an invitation to appear before a House hearing next week about the league's broadcast deals and airing games on paywall streaming services. The Tribeca Film Festival is getting underway, and it's hitting a milestone.
4: Tribeca Film Festival co-founder Jane Rosenthal thought it would be a one-and-done event designed to lift people up after 9/11.
5: It was only how could we bring people back downtown, how we give our neighbors something to look forward to.
4: Her partner Robert De Niro, however, felt otherwise.
6: And my feeling was it would be great if it could be part of the fabric of New York, a New York tradition that just goes on forever.
4: It hasn't gone on forever, but it has become a part of the fabric of New York. This year, the Tribeca Film Festival celebrates its 25th year. Sherry Preston, ABC News, New York.
2: NOAA is forecasting a strong magnetic storm for tomorrow and Friday, but they say there's still uncertainty about the timing and the intensity. States in the Midwest could see the aurora heading into the weekend. Dave Packer, ABC News.
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2: 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Lows dip down to about 64 tonight under overcast skies with a chance of thunderstorms. Winds out of the south, 8 to 15 miles per hour. Cloudy skies expected again tomorrow. Slight chance for showers. Highs level off around 85. Slight chance of thunderstorms tomorrow night. Lows level off around 61. Mainly cloudy skies expected. Temps a bit above average Friday and Saturday with highs from the low 80s to the mid 80s. Chance of thunderstorms Friday. I'm staff meteorologist Paul Trombley. Currently 79.
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1: A 79-year-old Hollywood, Florida man was arrested following multiple complaints about continuous public exposure. Tyrone James Causey was taken into custody after residents of his apartment complex reported him making lewd gestures in common areas, including one in front of a Ring doorbell camera. When a responding officer approached Causey's apartment, he answered the door, and he was buck naked at the time, but told that cop he had a legal right to be that way. After refusing to comply with the officer's instructions and continuing the inappropriate behavior, he was arrested on 5 counts of indecent exposure. While the charges were initially considered felonies due to prior offenses, the judge later found probable cause for misdemeanor charges. And we hear that was due to a lack of evidence.
0: This is Riding with Rowdy. 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
1: I guess it's true. The rich just keep getting richer. American Airlines has chosen Elon Musk's SpaceX Starlink for their in-flight Wi-Fi on more than 500 narrow-body aircraft beginning early next year. There is no word on how much something like that will cost, but we are certain that it will ultimately be the customers that pay for it.
0: This is Ridin' with Rowdy.
2: 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Storms likely tonight, otherwise cloudy. Lows around 64, south winds 8 to 15 miles per hour. Overcast again tomorrow. Slight chance of rain showers. Highs level off around 85. Mainly cloudy skies expected tomorrow night. Slight chance of thunderstorms. Lows dip down to about 61. Chance for storms Friday. Highs level off around 83. 86. Mainly clear skies Saturday. I'm staff meteorologist Paul Trombley. Right now.

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1: ABC News, I'm Dave Packer. The War Powers Resolution passed in the House Wednesday after three prior attempts failed. Four Republicans crossed over to help it across the finish line. Indiana Congressman Merlin Stutzman was not one of them.
2: I don't believe that Congress needs to vote on the war because President Trump has it in the confines of the power that he already has.
1: The measure moves next to the Senate, seen largely as symbolic. In a video shared by White House Deputy Chief of Staff Dan Scavino, President Trump says that he'll instruct his team to start the process to formally nominate Todd Blanche as Attorney General on Thursday. Israel and Lebanon have agreed to a new ceasefire. Under its provisions, Israeli officials say Hezbollah fighters will have to leave the southern border with Israel. They're still counting the votes in the Los Angeles mayor's race, and Steve Hilton, Javier Becerra, and Tom Steuer are leading in the California governor's race. Final results could come next week. This is ABC News. Ohio State University has agreed to pay $100 million to settle claims from hundreds of former student athletes who said they were sexually abused by a school doctor years ago. A California CEO is facing federal charges.
3: Jamshid Ghomi is a CEO of an Iran-based technology company. Federal agents have been seen at his $35 million mansion in Newport Beach, California. Federal prosecutors say Ghomi has been illegally selling U.S. computer technology to the Iranian government. They say he was acquiring sophisticated networking, security, and encryption equipment and was selling it to Iranian customers, including for the Iranian regime's nuclear and military needs. He allegedly moved millions of dollars from Iran accounts into his U.S. bank account. Ghomi is charged with conspiracy to violate the International Emergency Economic Powers Act. Alex Stone, ABC News.
1: Jalen Brunson scoring 30 points to lead the New York Knicks to a 105-95 victory over the San Antonio Spurs in Wednesday's Game 1 of the NBA Finals. Dave Packer, ABC News.
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1: 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Storms likely tonight, otherwise cloudy. Lows around 64, south winds 8 to 15 miles per hour. Overcast again tomorrow. Slight chance of rain showers. Highs level off around 85. Mainly cloudy skies expected tomorrow night. Slight chance of thunderstorms. Lows dip down to about 61. Chance for storms Friday. Highs level off around 83. 86. Mainly clear skies Saturday. I'm staff meteorologist Paul Trombley. Right now, 77.
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1: 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Thunderstorms likely overnight. Otherwise, cloudy skies expected. Lows level off around 64. South winds 8 to 15 miles per hour. Cloudy skies expected again Thursday. Slight chance of rain showers. Highs level off around 85. Mainly cloudy skies expected Thursday night. Slight chance for storms. Lows level off around 61. High of 83 Friday with a chance for storms. 86, mainly sunny skies Saturday. I'm staff meteorologist Paul Trombley. Right now, it's 76 degrees.
0: This is the part you were waiting for. 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
1: ABC News, I'm Dave Packer. The key California primary elections remain unsettled with millions of ballots still to be counted.
2: Democratic Mayor Karen Bass will face either progressive council member Nithya Raman or former reality star Spencer Pratt.
3: I think the next 5 months is I'm going to have time to build out this team to show everybody the level of Democratic supporters that I have behind me.
2: A conservative who has targeted Mayor Bass on the LA fires and homelessness.
1: For the first time, the House adopted a resolution to limit President Trump's Iran war powers, with four Republicans siding with Democrats. The president says the U.S. ceasefire with Iran is still in place even after the latest wave of strikes, including the deadly attack on Kuwait's airport that happened this week. Concern among cattle farmers now that a case of New World screwworm has been detected in the U.S. The Agriculture Department confirming a calf in South Texas infected with the parasitic fly, which can kill livestock if not treated. This is ABC News. When SpaceX goes public this month, it says it plans to raise $75 billion.
4: That would be the largest ever stock market debut and would put Elon Musk in line to become the world's first trillionaire. SpaceX saying initial public offering shares will be set at $135 apiece and that they're going to sell 555 million shares, giving SpaceX a market value of $1.8 trillion. Only six companies in the S&P 500 are worth more than that. SpaceX says Musk's voting power in the public company will come primarily through his ownership of 5.2 billion Class C shares, which give 10 votes for every share held. Alex Stone, ABC News.
1: Uber confirms it's laying off 23% of its human resources, recruitment, and other departments. The company says it's to simplify team structure. Phillies ace Christopher Sanchez extended his consecutive shutout inning streak to 50 and two-thirds before allowing a two-out RBI single to San Diego's Jason Merrill in the seventh Wednesday night. Dave Packer, ABC News.
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1: 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Thunderstorms likely overnight, otherwise cloudy skies expected. Lows level off around 64, south winds 8 to 15 miles per hour. Cloudy skies expected again Thursday. Slight chance of rain showers. Highs level off around 85. Mainly cloudy skies expected Thursday night. Slight chance for storms. Lows level off around 61. High of 83 Friday with a chance for storms. 86, mainly sunny skies Saturday. I'm staff meteorologist Paul Trombley. Right now, it's 76 degrees.
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1: 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Thunderstorms likely overnight. Otherwise, cloudy skies expected. Lows dip down to about 66. South winds 10 to 15 miles per hour. Cloudy skies expected again Thursday. Slight chance of thunderstorms. High temperatures reach up to 83. Partly cloudy skies Thursday night. Chance of thunderstorms. Lows level off around 63. Highs level off around 84 Friday with a slight chance of thunderstorms. 86, mainly sunny skies Saturday. I'm staff meteorologist Paul Trombley. Right now, it's 66 degrees.
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1: ABC News, I'm Dave Packer. The War Powers Resolution passed in the House Wednesday after three prior attempts failed. Four Republicans crossed over to help it across the finish line. Indiana Congressman Merlin Stutzman was not one of them.
2: I don't believe that Congress needs to vote on the war because President Trump has it in the confines of the power that he already has.
1: The measure moves next to the Senate, seen largely as symbolic. In a video shared by White House Deputy Chief of Staff Dan Scavino, President Trump says that he'll instruct his team to start the process to formally nominate Todd Blanche as Attorney General on Thursday. Israel and Lebanon have agreed to a new ceasefire. Under its provisions, Israeli officials say Hezbollah fighters will have to leave the southern border with Israel. They're still counting the votes in the Los Angeles mayor's race, and Steve Hilton, Javier Becerra, and Tom Steuer are leading in the California governor's race. Final results could come next week. This is ABC News. Ohio State University has agreed to pay $100 million to settle claims from hundreds of former student athletes who said they were sexually abused by a school doctor years ago. A California CEO is facing federal charges.
3: Jamshid Gomi is a CEO of an Iran-based technology company. Federal agents have been seen at his $35 million mansion in Newport Beach, California. Federal prosecutors say Gomi has been illegally selling U.S. computer technology to the Iranian government. They say he was acquiring sophisticated networking, security, and encryption equipment and was selling it to Iranian customers, including for the Iranian regime's nuclear and military needs. He allegedly moved millions of dollars from Iran accounts into his U.S. bank account. Gomi is charged with conspiracy to violate the International Emergency Economic Powers Act. Alex Stone, ABC News.
1: Jalen Brunson scoring 30 points to lead the New York Knicks to a 105-95 victory over the San Antonio Spurs in Wednesday's Game 1 of the NBA Finals. Dave Packer, ABC News.
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1: 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Thunderstorms likely overnight, otherwise cloudy skies expected. Lows dip down to about 66. South winds 10 to 15 miles per hour. Cloudy skies expected again Thursday. Slight chance of thunderstorms. High temperatures reach up to 83. Partly cloudy skies Thursday night. Chance of thunderstorms. Lows level off around 63. Highs level off around 84 Friday with a slight chance of thunderstorms. 86, mainly sunny skies Saturday. I'm staff meteorologist Paul Trombley. Right now, it's 66 degrees.
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1: 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Chance of thunderstorms overnight. Otherwise, cloudy skies expected. Lows level off around 64. Winds out of the south, 8 to 15 miles per hour. Cloudy skies expected again Thursday. Slight chance for storms. Highs level off around 83. Chance of thunderstorms Thursday night. Lows dip down to about 63. Partly cloudy. Daytime highs approaching 84 Friday with a slight chance of thunderstorms. 86, mainly sunny Saturday. I'm Staff Meteorologist Paul Trombley. Currently, it's 64 degrees.
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1: ABC News, I'm Dave Packer. The key California primary elections remain unsettled with millions of ballots still to be counted.
2: Democratic Mayor Karen Bass will face either progressive council member Nithya Raman or former reality star Spencer Pratt.
3: I think the next 5 months, I'm going to have time to build out this team to show everybody the level of Democratic supporters that I have behind me.
2: A conservative who has targeted Mayor Bass on the LA fires and homelessness.
1: For the first time, the House adopted a resolution to limit President Trump's Iran war powers, with four Republicans siding with Democrats. The president says the U.S. ceasefire with Iran is still in place even after the latest wave of strikes, including the deadly attack on Kuwait's airport that happened this week. Concern among cattle farmers now that a case of New World screwworm has been detected in the U.S. The Agriculture Department confirming a calf in South Texas is infected with a parasitic fly, which can kill livestock if not treated. This is ABC News. When SpaceX goes public this month, it says it plans to raise $75 billion.
4: That would be the largest ever stock market debut and would put Elon Musk in line to become the world's first trillionaire. SpaceX saying initial public offering shares will be set at $135 apiece and that they're going to sell 555 million shares, giving SpaceX a market value of $1.8 trillion. Only six companies in the S&P 500 are worth more than that. SpaceX says Musk's voting power in the public company will come primarily through his ownership of 5.2 billion Class C shares, which give 10 votes for every share held. Alex Stone, ABC News.
1: Uber confirms it's laying off 23% of its human resources, recruitment, and other departments. The company says it's to simplify team structure. Phillies ace Christopher Sanchez extended his consecutive shutout inning streak to 50 and two-thirds before allowing a two-out RBI single to San Diego's Jason Merrill in the seventh Wednesday night. Dave Packer, ABC News.
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1: 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Chance of thunderstorms overnight. Otherwise, cloudy skies expected. Lows level off around 64. Winds out of the south, 8 to 15 miles per hour. Cloudy skies expected again Thursday. Slight chance for storms. Highs level off around 83. Chance of thunderstorms Thursday night. Lows dip down to about 63. Partly cloudy. Daytime highs approaching 84 Friday with a slight chance of thunderstorms. 86, mainly sunny Saturday. I'm staff meteorologist Paul Trombley. Currently, it's 64 degrees.
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1: 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Chance of thunderstorms overnight. Otherwise, cloudy skies expected. Lows level off around 63. Winds out of the south, 8 to 15 miles per hour. Cloudy skies expected again Thursday. Slight chance of thunderstorms. Daytime highs approaching 83. Partly cloudy skies. Thursday night, chance of thunderstorms. Lows dip down to about 63. Temperatures above average Friday and Saturday with highs from the mid-80s to the upper 80s. Slight chance of thunderstorms Friday. I'm staff meteorologist Paul Trombley. Currently, it's 63 degrees.
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1: ABC News, I'm Dave Packer. The War Powers Resolution passed in the House Wednesday after three prior attempts failed. Four Republicans crossed over to help it across the finish line. Indiana Congressman Merlin Stutzman was not one of them.
2: I don't believe that Congress needs to vote on the war because President Trump has it in the confines of the power that he already has.
1: The measure moves next to the Senate, seen largely as symbolic. In a video shared by White House Deputy Chief of Staff Dan Scavino, President Trump says that he'll instruct his team to start the process to formally nominate Todd Blanche as Attorney General on Thursday. Israel and Lebanon have agreed to a new ceasefire. Under its provisions, Israeli officials say Hezbollah fighters will have to leave the southern border with Israel. They're still counting the votes in the Los Angeles mayor's race, and Steve Hilton, Javier Becerra, and Tom Steyer are leading in the California governor's race. Final results could come next week. This is ABC News. Ohio State University has agreed to pay $100 million to settle claims from hundreds of former student-athletes who said they were sexually abused by a school doctor years ago. A California CEO is facing federal charges.
3: Jamshid Gomi is a CEO of an Iran-based technology company. Federal agents have been seen at his $35 million mansion in Newport Beach, California. Federal prosecutors say Gomi has been illegally selling U.S. computer technology to the Iranian government. They say he was acquiring sophisticated networking, security, and encryption equipment and was selling it to Iranian customers, including for the Iranian regime's nuclear and military needs. He allegedly moved millions of dollars from Iran accounts into his U.S. bank account. Gomi is charged with conspiracy to violate the International Emergency Economic Powers Act. Alex Stone, ABC News.
1: Jalen Brunson scoring 30 points to lead the New York Knicks to a 105-95 victory over the San Antonio Spurs in Wednesday's Game 1 of the NBA Finals. Dave Packer, ABC News.
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1: 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Chance of thunderstorms overnight. Otherwise, cloudy skies expected. Lows level off around 63. Winds out of the south, 8 to 15 miles per hour. Cloudy skies expected again Thursday. Slight chance of thunderstorms. Daytime highs approaching 83. Partly cloudy skies Thursday night. Chance of thunderstorms. Lows dip down to about 63. Temperatures above average Friday and Saturday with highs from the mid-80s to the upper 80s. Slight chance of thunderstorms Friday. I'm staff meteorologist Paul Trombley. Currently, it's 63 degrees.
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1: 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Chance of thunderstorms overnight, otherwise cloudy skies expected. Lows dip down to about 64, winds out of the south, 8 to 15 miles per hour. Cloudy skies expected again Thursday, slight chance of thunderstorms. Highs level off around 83. Partly cloudy skies Thursday night, chance of thunderstorms. Lows level off around 63. Highs level off around 84 Friday, with a slight chance for storms, 84 Saturday. I'm staff meteorologist Paul Trombley. Currently 64.
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You're bringing a few old army buddies home. 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I was talking to the baby. 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

0: Hey, what's up? This is Darius Rucker. You're listening to Big D and Bubba.
1: Wow, he gets really into the Big D. I love it when, you know, the Miranda Lambert. Do you have the, so we have three.

0: Miranda Lambert, we call him
1: drops. Endorsements.
0: Hi, this is so and so. You listen to Big Diva. And but you can really hear Miranda's progression through the years. The first time, she was very excited to come in the studio. She grew up listening to us. And then she comes in. Well, hey, can you do some drops for us? And this is what we got.
2: Hey, y'all, it's Miranda Lambert. You're listening to Big D and Bubba.
0: Woo! Everyone's excited. Everyone's excited. And then as the years go on, you hear it starts to falter. This is probably a house that built me, Miranda.
2: Hey, this is Miranda Lambert, and you're listening to Big D and Bubba.
0: Not bad. It's just kind of to the point.
1: It's not.
2: Hey, y'all, it's Miranda Lambert. You're listening to Big D and Bubba.
0: Even that. And then it's just kind of a, hey, it's Miranda Lambert, and you listen to Big.
1: I think Miranda's sick of us because.
0: Yeah, I think we kind of beat it. You kind of wore down, you know?
2: Hi, I'm Miranda Lambert. I'm Big D and Bubba.
0: That's the latest one. And
1: it's so sad. Wait, I want to compare the early to the late.
0: This is like a before and after picture.
1: Here's before.
2: Hey, y'all, it's Miranda Lambert. You're listening to Big D and Bubba.
1: After.
2: Hi, I'm Miranda Lambert. I'm Big D and Bubba.
0: She doesn't want to say her name. She doesn't want to say our name. Doesn't want to be there at all.
3: ABC News, I'm Sherry Preston. For the first time, Congress has approved a war powers resolution that would halt U.S. military action in Iran. The House passing it along party lines, but four Republicans moving over to approve it as well. The resolution is mostly symbolic and is expected to have little effect on the conflict. Israel and Lebanon have agreed to a new ceasefire that includes a series of security zones where Hezbollah militants would be banned. Israeli Ambassador Yaakov Leiter.
4: If Hezbollah is intent on disrupting the ceasefire, the result is going to be on them.
3: Hezbollah was not included in the discussions. The price of oil ticking up again, global trading near $100 a barrel. The Ebola outbreak in Central Africa is still growing, but the head of the World Health Organization says the response is catching up. The suspect in the Bakersfield, California hostage standoff has been identified. He's a registered sex offender who had apparently been angry about a prior conviction. This is ABC News. SpaceX launching into the financial stratosphere. Here's ABC's Alex Stone.
5: When SpaceX goes public this month, it says it plans to raise $75 billion. That would be the largest ever stock market debut and would put Elon Musk in line to become the world's first trillionaire. SpaceX saying initial public offering shares will be set at $135 apiece and that they're going to sell 555 million shares, giving SpaceX a market value of $1.8 trillion. Only six companies in the S&P 500 are worth more than that. SpaceX says Musk's voting power in the public company will come primarily through his ownership of 5.2 billion Class C shares, which give 10 votes for every share held. Alex Stone, ABC News.
3: Gross ride on an Ohio roller coaster. Tyler Fellinger says he, his daughter, and everybody else ended up covered in bugs.
6: She was cracking up at me because it was just, my face was just, it looked like a fly swatter.
3: I'm Sherry Preston, ABC News.
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1: So we're expecting a new Taylor Swift country song on Friday morning.
2: I have a question about the Taylor wedding, however. And Carson, I'm going to defer to you on this. Why are people making such a big deal out of her invitation thing? Like, people that are getting snubs and things. Like,
3: because she's so famous for her friend group, for her squad. So you have, what's very interesting is the friends that she has that also are currently dating her exes. So
2: that's a thing?
3: Yeah, she's very tight with Zoe Kravitz, who allegedly is engaged to Harry Styles, who Taylor dated many years ago. So the question is, do you invite Zoe? Because then she would presumably...
1: Are you reading this somewhere? How do you know that?
2: She just knows it off the top of your head. Yes.
1: Are you just riffing right now?
3: Yes.
1: Okay. Let me see your hands. Are you writing on your palm?
2: Dude, look at me, yeah.
3: Yeah.
1: Wow. Okay.
2: Yeah, right. What about the Carly Kloss thing? Like, somebody was saying that...
3: We don't think Carly's going to be there. We don't think Carly has really been in the circle for a while now.
2: Well, I'm looking here. It says Taylor Swift's former friend, Carly Kloss, gets a wedding invitation after the rumored...

0: feud.
1: Really? I would be stunned
2: according
1: if she was
2: there.
1: According
2: to the Daily Mail, which is a very accurate thing.
1: Allegedly, the only one we have confirmed is Benson Boone, and even that, how does that guy get confirmed on the guest list?
2: Is he dating one of her exes?
1: Not as far as I'm aware.
2: Is Carly dating one of her exes?
1: No, she's married to a Kushner, Jared Kushner.
2: I have no idea what's going
1: on
2: here.
1: He's a big rich guy.
2: I know.
1: Yeah.
2: I just didn't know. I don't know who
1: else do you want to like? Lena Dunham. I wouldn't be surprised if she got an invitation. Will she make it over here? I don't know. Selena Gomez has absolutely got to be on the guest list. And
2: is she dating one of her exes?
1: Well, no, she's married to Benny somebody.
0: Benny Hanna.
1: Yes, that's exactly who it is, Dave.
0: I know what's up.
1: You do.
0: I do baseball stats.
1: Right. This is my starting lineup, man.
0: Yeah, it's pretty impressive.
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4: 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Chance of thunderstorms overnight. Otherwise, cloudy skies expected. Lows dip down to about 64. Winds out of the south, 8 to 15 miles per hour. Cloudy skies expected again Thursday. Slight chance of thunderstorms. Highs level off around 83. Partly cloudy skies Thursday night. Chance of thunderstorms. Lows level off around 63. Highs level off around 84 Friday with a slight chance for storms. 84 Saturday. I'm staff meteorologist Paul Trombley. Currently 64.
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0: GR.
1: So have you guys seen the where they put the pineapple slices in Kool-Aid in Jolly Ranchers and mix it up, and it becomes a very sweet drink? 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
1: Yeah. 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
1: Mm-hmm. So they have everyone's favorite, watermelon, grape, you name the flavors. Anyway, it's going all around. However, this trend is not super smart, especially if you have if you're borderline diabetic. People are being hospitalized for diabetic comas after drinking this stuff.
4: Stop it.
1: No, not even joking. One has... Yeah, so involves soaking pineapple slices in Kool-Aid and Jolly Ranchers. One jar contains as much sugar as 1,000 bottles of Coke.
3: What?
1: So...
4: Fantastic.
1: So, I've been watching videos of people pulling out, like, red spears of pineapple. It's been in, like, cherry or whatever, the Kool-Aid, and Jolly Ranchers. And then they pour sugar on it, and then they dip it in sugar.
3: Oh, they have no idea what they're doing.
4: Oh, my gosh.
1: That gives me the hot face. You know what I'm talking about? You get the sugar
3: this
1: face.
3: This is the dumb thing about TikTok and trends and all that kind of stuff, because people then turn it into a challenge. And then when they turn it into a challenge, they put themselves in a really terrible risk.
1: Yeah, thank you. Thank you for saying what needed to be said.
3: Oh, wow.
4: Okay, but also, I'm going to challenge you. You could
3: go another challenge.
4: No, you could go super intense on the flavor, because I've just discovered there is both pineapple Jolly Rancher flavor and Kool-Aid. Yeah. So you are super soaking the pineapple.
1: It's crazy out there, man. You get out on the streets, man. You just got to figure it out.
4: On the streets.
1: I don't know, man.
3: Have been warned.
1: I know what you're doing, man. KLG.

0: KLGR.
1: So why are we calling your sister, Bubba?
2: Because she sent me a text just now. She said, okay, so I'm trying to get Dad a knee massager.
1: Have you ever heard
2: of a knee massager?
1: Yeah, yeah, TikTok shop, get it.
2: For Father's Day, she says, you know more about injuries and what's needed more than I do.
1: Yeah.
2: There's massage, red light, and compression options.
1: Call her, I know, I got
2: yeah,
1: all this.
2: Yeah, so she's like, so help. That's
1: please
2: why I'm like, yeah, I'm totally
1: baton.
2: Bringing it. I'm passing the baton over to the guy who knows knee injuries better than anyone.
1: Yes.
2: Big knee.
1: Yes, right.
3: Hey.
2: All right, so Big D, Big Knee, whatever you want to call him, is here to help you with the knee stuff, because I don't know.
1: So you're looking at the knee thing that's on TikTok shop, the knee massager thing?
3: Well, no, I was actually on Amazon.
1: Okay, it's the same thing. So I have the version of that. I have the full leg version of that, and it's great. It uses air, and it goes all
2: that's
1: the way up
2: the
1: and down your legs.
2: That's the inflatable one that does all the...
1: Yeah, but the knee massager... Okay. Is a little different. It doesn't use the air, but if it has the red light therapy, research is kind of on it. Some tell you it's great, some tell you it's not.
2: I thought red light surgery or therapy was for like

0: for wrinkles and stuff. I didn't know it was for...
1: No, it's good for all kinds of stuff. Good joint relief and that kind of thing. And what was the other question?
2: Oh, one of them, it was for the knees. It did. It had the red light, the massage, but it also had the compression.
1: Yeah, I get all that. Sounds good to me. That's like at the buffet. Are you kidding me?
0: Is it expensive?
1: Yeah, and he deserves it. Putting up
2: it's, idiots. No, it's not that bad. Okay. It's like $150. It's
1: what?
2: Not that bad.
0: Is this going to be a group gift, or are you going to do that on your own?
2: I was going to do that on my own, but if you want to go in... Go in with me, Bubba.
1: He did not say that.
0: I was just wondering how you were playing. I didn't know if I was being invited to help. But no, I'll help you out. I'll save you some money.
1: I have that red light. I have the red light therapy stuff. Yeah, I fall for it. If it's on TikTok shop, I'm buying it. I get it. I, you know, it's like $5 or whatever.
0: So this one is a massage, red light, and compression for your knee, and it's going to work.
1: Yeah, I think he's going to love it.
2: All right.
0: Maybe we should get two and you should do both legs at the same time.
1: Or you can just take it off and put it on the other.
2: I agree with D.
1: Yes, because you're buying it. Well, thanks for buying something for, you know, y'all's dad.
0: All right. Love you.
2: Love you, too.
0: All right. Bye-bye.
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1: Hey, Schaefer, how did the your speech go?
2: It went well.
1: You went to your old high school. They asked you to be the commencement speaker.
2: Mm-hmm.
1: How long did you have to speak?
2: It went about 14 minutes.
1: Good Lord.
3: Oof.
2: Wow, that's a lot.
1: 14 minutes of you is a
3: lot.
1: That's long. That's a bit much.
2: You know what? I'll just turn my mic off.
1: That's what they were wanting to do. They're probably going, I wish you were on the radio now. I'd turn you on.
2: Why did Big D and Bubba hire you? We want that other guy back.
1: So how was the, what did you talk about?
2: Show up at your alma mater and what happened?
1: Yeah.
2: I go and give a speech.
1: Oh, you're good at this.
2: Yeah. All right.
1: No, thank you.
2: This is what
3: happened. Is your speech engaging?
2: I'm playing with you. So I go up to the podium. I'm about to start talking. I was like the third speaker because they had the salutatorian and valedictorian. And that podium had been there since I was in high school. So in the late 1900s. That's how long that podium's been there. Mm. So I go to adjust the microphone on one of those, like, wired ends.
4: Oh, yeah.
2: Mm. And it comes right off.
1: Yeah, yeah, it does.
2: Just comes completely off.
1: Yeah, good opening.
2: Yeah, so great opening that I break the mic stand. I'm about 3 or 4 minutes into my speech, and all of a sudden, one of the people from the leadership team come over, and I have no idea what they're doing. I'm like, what's going on? I'm like, it's not going that bad that you have to cut me off already. Apparently, there was a spider crawling up my neck.
4: What?
1: How have you not popped up on my algorithm?
2: Right.
1: That should pop up
2: there
1: on my...
2: There was a spider crawling up my neck that the person then picked off and was able to throw away. I never felt it. Never saw it. Nothing. So, yeah, there was two blunders. One was my fault and the other one's not my fault. Well, but I talked about gratitude and working hard and giving your best and all those
1: things. Did you go through your old high school and, like, did they give you the tour again? And
2: no, because literally nothing's changed.
1: It's all the same.
3: Oh, I wanted to picture you running like you were in the Breakfast Club.
2: Oh, that's cute. I like that. No, I didn't do that.
1: Well, I'm glad.
2: But I got to see a lot of people that, seriously, I had not seen in over 20 years.
1: Sure.
2: And catch up with them. And it was a lot of fun. And people, by the way, people throughout the remainder of that weekend came up to me and said, I did a good job.
4: Well, isn't it wild whenever you go to your old high school and you realize that like two or three people that you went to high school are teaching now at the high school?
2: Yeah.
4: Like, that's bizarre.
2: Or you're at the age where some of those people that you went to school with in your class are now grandparents. Then it's like...
3: Also, my dream is to get invited back to give your commencement speech like you did, but I would name and shame the teachers I hated. I'd be like, you were mean to me, Mrs. Duffy.
1: Oh, well, you just did it.
3: Oh, I just did.
4: She's not still there, though.
3: Nah,
4: right?
3: she probably not still alive.
4: She's dusty now.
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5: 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Slight chance of thunderstorms today. Otherwise, cloudy skies. Highs around 83. Southwest winds, 8 to 15 miles per hour. Chance of thunderstorms tonight. Lows level off around 63. Partly cloudy skies. Sunshine mixed with clouds at times. Tomorrow, slight chance for storms. High temperatures reach up to 84. Temperatures well above average. Saturday and Sunday, with highs in the upper 80s. Slight chance of thunderstorms Sunday. I'm Staff Meteorologist Paul Trombley. Currently, it's 64 degrees.
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KLGR. I'm your announcer, David Angel. 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

0: is now approaching lunar sunrise, and for all the people back on Earth, in the beginning, God created the heaven and the earth, and God said, let there be light, and there was light, and God bless all of you on the good earth.
1: Roger. Roger. Roger. Roger. Roger. Roger. Roger. Roger. Roger. Roger. Roger. Roger. Roger. Roger. Roger. Roger. Roger. Roger. Roger. Roger. Roger. Roger. Roger. Roger. Roger. Roger. Roger. Roger. Roger. Roger. Roger. Roger. Roger. Roger. Roger. Roger. Roger. Roger. Roger. Roger. Roger. Roger. Roger. Roger. Roger. Roger. Roger. Roger. Roger. Roger. Roger. Roger. Roger. Roger. Roger. Roger. Roger. Roger. Roger. Roger. Roger. Roger. Roger. Roger. Roger. Roger. Roger. Roger. Roger. Roger. Roger. Roger. Roger. Roger. Roger. Roger. Roger. Roger. Roger. Roger. Roger. Roger. Roger. Roger. Roger. Roger. Roger. Roger. Roger. Roger. Roger. Roger. Roger. Roger. Ro

0: Today's a great day to go shopping. Let's go shopping, everybody. 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We're going to Sherwin-Williams for the big super sale. Get 40. That's right, 40% off paints and stains tomorrow. Oh, we have to wait till tomorrow.
1: I can still go tomorrow.
0: Yeah.
1: Actually, tomorrow's better for me anyway.
0: Okay, good. All right, well, let's do that. Tomorrow through the 11th, retail sales only. Some exclusions apply. See store for details. I got to do the fence in the back. By the way.
1: Man, I got to do my deck. I'd say I do. I won't be, but
0: we're
1: going to
0: have
1: will.
0: A staining party this weekend.
1: Yeah.
0: Staining fences is so much fun. Everybody's invited to come and help and experience. I say help. Everybody's excited to come and share in the joy of painting a fence.
1: I saw the meme the other day. It's like, when your dad says, hey, I just need you for just a few minutes to, and it's like the most hardest job in the world to do, level the house. I need you, we need to cut 5 trees down. This whole thing. Dude. Like, thanks, Dad.
0: All right.
1: And everything else to do.
0: So today for Throwback Thursday, we're going to be celebrating 20 years of Taylor Hicks' time on American Idol. He's coming by. To talk about that and so much more, so don't forget about the standing party. It's all on the way.
2: Flag waving, hail raising, sons of America. 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
3: ABC News, I'm Sherry Preston. With the votes of 4 Republicans and all the Democrats, the House, for the first time since the war with Iran started, has passed a war powers resolution that calls for the end of fighting unless Congress approves. Indiana Republican Marlon Stutzman was one of the no votes, saying this interferes with the president's powers.
4: I don't believe that Congress needs to vote on the war because President Trump has it in the confines of the power that he already has.
3: The resolution would still need to be approved by the Senate. The ceasefire in the Middle East still fragile, and both Israel and Hezbollah trading attacks in Lebanon, that despite a new agreement between Israel and Lebanon to stop the fighting. The head of the World Health Organization says the response to the Ebola outbreak in Africa is now catching up. Hundreds of cases, however, are still confirmed. Amazon now topping the Fortune 500 list of companies by revenues. Walmart held the spot for the last 13 years. This is ABC News. A little worm is causing big worries among Texas cattle ranchers. ABC's Jim Ryan's in Dallas.
5: The New World screwworm is actually a fly that lays eggs in open sores on livestock and pets and was largely eradicated in the U.S. years ago. But a northward progression from Central America was observed in 2023. And on Wednesday, says Agriculture Secretary Brooke Rollins,
6: the one that was found was actually in the umbilical cord
5: in a calf on a South Texas ranch, now in a 12-mile infested zone. The discovery is driving fears of even higher beef prices nationwide. Jim Ryan, ABC News in Dallas-Fort Worth.
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3: She was outside Madison Square Garden and got to watch as the Knicks took game 1 of the NBA Finals on the road. Final score 105-95. Game 2 tomorrow night, again in San Antonio. Sherry Preston, ABC News.
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15: 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Big

0: Tweet. Heather says I changed all my passwords to Kenny, so now I have all Kenny logins.
1: Oh, wow. Alex says, you've been late 4 times this week. Do you know what that means? My answer is always, it's Thursday.
0: Jeremy says, the gal at the furniture store keeps calling me, but all I wanted was that one nightstand.
1: Why are we continuing? That's amazing.
0: Yeah.
1: Aaron says, I don't want to party like it's 1999. I want to buy food and gas like it's 1999.
0: Here, here. All right, get a good tweet. Tag us. We'll see it. I promise. At Big D and Bubba.
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6: 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Slight chance of thunderstorms today. Otherwise, cloudy skies. Highs around 83. Southwest winds 8 to 15 miles per hour. Chance of thunderstorms tonight. Lows level off around 63. Partly cloudy skies. Sunshine mixed with clouds at times tomorrow. Slight chance for storms. High temperatures reach up to 84. Temperatures well above average Saturday and Sunday with highs in the upper 80s. Slight chance of thunderstorms Sunday. I'm staff meteorologist Paul Trombley. Currently, it's 64 degrees.
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0: LGR.
1: Bo, how's your dating world going?
2: It's going. I've just recently stumbled upon this whole thing where people are, they're going online, they're catfishing, they're acting like they're whatever, but they're paid for by the restaurant to get you to go to certain places. So they get somebody, one of the employees on at the place. I'm just going to say the person at the front desk. They get on there and they get on your Bumble or whatever and they connect with you. And then they're like, yeah, well, come and meet me at this place and whatever. So you go and you sit at the bar and you wait for them to show and they never show up. And the point is you're sitting there at the bar and you have now entered their establishment. And so you're spending money there. That's a thing, dude.
0: I did not know that.
3: That is very targeted marketing. It is literally one at a time.
2: But you do one at a time, but the point
3: is... No, I'm not saying you're wrong. It's like, that is a long game that you're playing there. That's...
2: I didn't realize it was a thing. And literally, somebody was telling me about it. They're like, oh, yeah, there's been going on all around town. Like, you ever get stood up? And I'm like, yeah, I've been stood up a couple times. Like, it could have been that.
3: Ooh.
2: Maybe it's different for guys than girls. I don't know. But I just thought it was pretty crazy. Anyway... Make sure, and I've done this now, make sure you get a little FaceTime with that person, because like on Bumble, you can do a little video chat. Carson rolls her
3: eyes.
2: Yeah,
3: Bumble does video chats.
2: Man, I'll do that before showing up and getting stood up. Would you rather get stood up?
3: Yeah, you know what? I'd rather pay for the drink that this bot suggested to me. That's a much better use of my time.
0: KLGR.

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2: Ma'am, you guys tried the Clif Bar Oreo? The white fudge?
1: No.
2: Oh.
1: I don't like white chocolate.
2: Oh, it's good, man. It's really good. You got 20 grams of protein. It's like they do a lot of collabs, Oreo does, and this one with Clif Bar is, it's pretty good. A lot of people are saying it's, because it doesn't have like that, sometimes that's the protein bars are kind of chalky kind of tasting.
3: Yeah, they don't feel thick. Like they gelled together.
2: Yeah, just kind of, and you kind
1: of. Chalky is a good word to describe it.
2: This one, it doesn't. It probably has something in it that we shouldn't have, but I don't know. It tastes good.
3: Tasty.
2: It's better.
3: D, also, I'm just going to say, it's a sim. Half an hour ago, I got an email telling me about, hey, thanks for subscribing to Clif Bar. Here's a coupon, which I didn't do.
2: Oh.
3: How weird. Literally 30 minutes ago.
2: I'm too, yes. I mean, man, it's all a...
3: It's all our waves.
2: It's all right. It is good, though. It's a white fudge Oreo, and it's not in with the cookies. It's in with, like...
3: The health.
2: The health, we'll call it.
3: Wink, yeah.
2: But again, it's got 20 grams of protein, and it's... I don't know.
1: Is 20
2: like
1: grams
2: it.
1: Of protein a lot?
3: Yeah, that's a good solid amount for
2: just like a snack kind of thing.
3: Macros.
2: Yeah, it's quite a bit. Yeah, check it out.
4: Country Done Right and Big D and Bubba next.
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1: Apparently there's people yelling at you over the George Washington teeth thing. We're doing a whole thing about things you learn in school that aren't real, aren't true. One of them being that George Washington had wooden teeth. The reality of it is that
3: sometimes it was teeth.
1: Sometimes it was cadaver teeth. Sometimes it was gold teeth. Sometimes it was
3: all kinds of
1: wood.
3: Different,
1: yeah. They did have some. He didn't have wood, but they had all
3: things. Yeah, so people are fighting over that? Good, good. I love that. Go ahead and fight over it. You tell me how wrong I am. At Big D and Bubba on socials. And this is a big week. I don't know if we've made plans, but is it Friday, Schaefer?
4: It's Friday.
3: It is Friday.
4: Yep.
3: Yeah, Friday is a big day around here, Big D. That is Schaefer's work anniversary.
1: Oh, is it? Oh, well, mm-hmm. Well, congratulations ahead of time.
3: What are we going to do to celebrate?
1: I guess we'll even keep working.
3: We're going to have... I think
4: leave early. I mean, you guys can do the show. I'll leave again.
3: We're going to have any, like, special guests or anybody dropping by to celebrate?
4: No, that would require me doing more work, so no.
5: We never celebrate my work anniversary.
3: Man, well, you never told us what your work anniversary is. You know, that's what's interesting, because, see, Schaefer made sure to tell us, what his work anniversary was.
5: Because he's an attention seeker. Yeah,
3: sure, of course
5: I'm humble, and I don't care.
1: That's right.
3: Garrett, what's your work anniversary?
4: His face in every video to make people thirst after him more.
3: Yeah, but that's changing after this week.
5: January 20th.
3: January 20th is your work
1: anniversary. Yeah. All right.
3: I'm putting it in my calendar. Just wait. Next January 20th, I will forget.
1: Sometimes I'll get like a card from Carson and I'll be like, what? Oh, it's your anniversary of working here. I don't know.
3: Yeah,
1: like, I've been here 15 years.
4: And there's also a lot of controversy to me joining the show. So
3: okay, what is it? January what?
5: 20th.
3: Okay. Yeah, your joining the show was about a 4-week process.
1: Yeah.
3: Yeah,
1: and honestly not worth it. Truly, truly not worth it.
4: You're not wrong.
0: Big D and Bubba. 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Big D and Bubba keep rolling after this.
6: 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Slight chance for storms today. Otherwise, cloudy skies expected. Highs around 83. Winds out of the southwest, 8 to 15 miles per hour. Partly cloudy skies tonight. Chance of thunderstorms. Lows dip down to about 63. A mix of clouds and sun tomorrow. Slight chance of thunderstorms. Daytime highs approaching 84. Temperatures well above average Saturday and Sunday with highs in the upper 80s. Slight chance of thunderstorms Sunday. I'm staff meteorologist Paul Trombley. Currently 63.
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0: KLGR. What's up with you, Bella?
1: I don't know how to... This is very weird. And I know it's going to be a very split thing. You know how, like, when you go to some people's houses, they're like, oh, take your shoes off at the door. I mean, we all have those friends. You have to do it. It's mandatory. And you kind of... Once you do it one time, you make sure that you always have good socks on when you go to their house. That way, you don't have socks with, like, holes in them or whatever.
0: Yeah.
1: On the flip side, I had a friend come over, a guy that I've known for a long time, but he hasn't been to my house, like, I don't think ever. Shows up, walks in, at the door, he takes his shoes off, and then proceeds to walk into my house, which I have a shoes on
2: house. You're shoe friendly.
1: Yeah, I'm very shoe friendly. I'm very whatever. But to come in and assume just to take your shoes off, I mean.
3: Well, what's wrong with that?
2: Yeah.
3: I don't know what the downside to that is.
0: I get that.
1: It's weird because now
0: it makes you feel like you're the slob.
1: Yes. And also on the other side, you know, they always say, like, make sure you wear, like, shower shoes and all that kind of stuff, like, whenever you go, like, to public showers and all. Mm-hmm. What if he's got nasty feet? I don't know what's hiding under those socks.
0: That's true, man.
2: Wait.
1: But he's wearing socks.
2: No, but he wore socks?
1: Yeah.
0: Yeah, he wore socks.
1: It's not like he did it in bare feet.
2: I would have given it to you if it was bare feet. Yeah, you're right.
0: Yeah, I'm still with you on the sock, though. I don't like that.
1: The whole thing is just kind of weird.
2: I also feel like if you ask people to take shoes off at your home, you should be required to provide nice socks.
1: Yeah.
2: Right? Have a basket.
1: Like the ones at the stores, how they always, like, when you go to try shoes on, they have those little things you slip on.
2: Yep. But no, I want grippy fuzzy.
4: I think he was being polite to you.
2: I do, too.
4: And that's where...
1: I get that, He didn't ask. I mean, you come in, you go, if you're going to be polite, you say, you want me to keep my shoes on or off?
0: Yeah,
1: and then it's up to me.
2: Yeah.
1: Instead, he just walks in and takes his shoes off.
0: It puts you in a weird position.
1: Yes.
0: It really does. I get it.
1: And then he goes and sits on my sofa and puts his feet up on my sofa.
4: That's different.
2: Okay, but
1: he curled up comfortable. And I'm like, what are you doing?
0: Well, that dude curled his legs up underneath him. What?
2: Okay, but as a girl, this is the problem. I'm a chick. I do that. But he had socks on. I would have been more offended if he kept his shoes on and then curled up on your couch and put his shoed feet on your couch.
1: It was weird. I'm like, man, I'm sitting here drinking a beer, talking about... And it was funny because we were talking about relationships because he's having issues. And he was asking about my divorce and all that. And anyway, so, yeah, I'm sitting there having a beer, talking with the dude.
2: You just gave that...
1: With his bare feet.
2: You gave that piece of information late, though. Because now I'm thinking, oh, this poor man was trying to get comfy. He had a therapy session
0: with
2: you.
0: Was he holding his cup with two hands?
2: Did he have a blanket?
1: I think he was. He cried a little.
0: He sounds like a two-cup.
4: Was he holding the pillow by his chest and his belly?
1: Yeah, he did. It was a comfort pillow.
0: KLGR.

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1: ABC News, I'm Sherry Preston. For the first time since the 1970s, the New World screwworm has been confirmed in the U.S., the parasite found in a calf in Texas.
2: One major concern is the beef industry, which is already struggling. Beef prices are up 13% in the last year. One factor? Fewer cattle. The U.S. cattle herd is at a 75-year low because of extreme weather, high feed costs, and industry consolidation. The screw worm could make matters worse.
1: ABC's Andrea Fujii. For the first time since the president ordered a tax on Iran, the House has passed a resolution to rein in his war powers. Four Republicans breaking ranks, joining with all the Democrats and voting yes. Israel and Lebanon agreeing to a ceasefire, but that has not stopped Israel and Hezbollah from launching new attacks in southern Lebanon. The IPO for SpaceX now set for next week. The price of a share will be initially set at $135. This is ABC News. The Supreme Court is expected to hand down more rulings today, and one of them could be a decision on birthright citizenship, a part of the Constitution that says children born in the U.S. are U.S. citizens. President Trump wants to get rid of that. ABC's Devin Dwyer has been talking to moms of newborns with fears.
3: There is a real concern that some children born to these immigrants could lose their U.S. citizenship and become stateless. They were born here. If it's taken away, they simply would not have any documents from any country. They would essentially become undocumented and become separated from their families, theoretically, and certainly would have a very hard time establishing citizenship somewhere. And so that's a very real scenario and concern that I heard in a number of conversations.
1: Could be higher gas prices, but a lot of people seem to be eyeing more fuel-efficient vehicles. Data firm Motor Intelligence says sales of hybrids jumped 33% last month compared to a year ago. This is ABC News.
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0: Well, good morning. 5 minutes after 7 o'clock. On a Thursday morning, I'm Brian Langland, and this is The Morning Mess. Right here on KLGR Radio, Redwood Falls, Minnesota. Good to have you with us on this Thursday morning. Some rain in and around the area this morning. Some of you picking up some pretty significant rain here, the way it looks. Much needed rain in most areas. So we'll talk about the forecast coming up here after we check out news. We will tell you all about the world of sports. State softball tournament continues in Mankato today with some area teams playing in that tournament. We'll tell you more about that coming up. Also, we will visit with Dr. Kyle Pankinen coming up later this hour, as we do each and every Thursday from Red Rock Chiropractic at Lamberton. So that'll be later this hour. Good to have you with us. The Morning Mass is brought to you each and every morning by P-Star Meats and Eco Water. We'd love for you to stop in and support those folks and say thank you for being a part of The Morning Mass here on KLGR. Redwood County Veterans of Foreign War, post number 2553, and the Lucan American Legion Post joined together to donate American flags and poles to the city of Lucan. The flags are displayed on streetlight poles by the city of Lucan from Memorial Day to Veterans Day. Flag Day is coming up Sunday, June 14th. I'd encourage all of you to fly your flag every day, but especially on Flag Day, June 14th. While it's not a federal holiday, citizens and government entities are encouraged to display the American flag outside their homes and businesses on Flag Day. But if you're going to do it that day, let's do it every day. Okay? The new flags in Lucan were first displayed for Memorial Day this year. So thank you to the VFW and to the American Legion Post for providing funding for that. Firefighters continue making progress on the Birch Bay Fire, which is northwest of Ely. My friends are going to Ely today, and I can't go this year, which kind of bums me out. What a beautiful part of the world. The wildfires estimated at 35 acres, and now it's about 10% contained. The Minnesota Incident Command System took over management of the fire. About 80 personnel are assigned to the incident, working with engines, hand crews, heavy equipment, helicopters, and water scooping aircraft. Crews are focusing on strengthening containment lines and extinguishing hotspots. There are currently no closures in effect, but officials are asking the public to avoid the North Arm Road area and to keep drones away from the fire. Minneapolis, the city of Minneapolis has announced it's launching a coordinated citywide summer safety plan. Officials say it'll use the city's community safety network to prevent violence, respond to emergencies, and to ensure residents and visitors enjoy being in Minneapolis. The initiative is led by the Minneapolis Police Department and will include stepped-up law enforcement. In its fifth year, this operation has resulted in dozens of arrests, the recovery of guns and illegal narcotics, and the city says it has reduced crime in Minneapolis. Has it? Maybe. Congresswoman Angie Craig is taking her U.S. Senate campaign across Minnesota. The team announced that the Rising Tide Tour to grow the DFL party ahead of the August 11th primary. The tour kicks off this week in Minneapolis. Craig is running against Lieutenant Governor Peggy Flanagan for the DFL nomination for the U.S. Senate race that will be vacated by retiring Senator Tina Smith. Craig skipped the DFL state convention last weekend, and the party endorsement went to Flanagan. The two sides have also agreed to some upcoming debates. The extended unemployment benefits passed last year by state lawmakers will soon run out for more than 600 Iron Range miners and their families. The bill that passed extended the benefits by an extra 26 weeks, half a year, but those will expire this month. Senator Grant Hochschild of Hermantown says a mine shutting down on the Iron Range is the equivalent of 3M or Target shutting down in the Twin Cities in terms of the sort of scope of the economic impact to the region. Hochschild is hopeful that the Mesabi Metallics mine will open either later this year or early 2027. Lawmakers did pass extended benefits for the 64 miners that were laid off earlier this year. They want mining up there, but then they don't want mining up there. I'm kind of confused when it comes to that. And there's just conflicting reports coming out all the time about whether or not mining up in the Iron Range is going to happen. And yet they say, well, we want it to, you know, happen and, you know, benefit the area. But then when it comes up for vote, people vote against it. So I'm not sure which way some of these people really sit when it comes to the mining situation up there in northeastern Minnesota. Education advocates in Minnesota are pointing to progress from the latest legislative session. Education Minnesota President Monica Byron says lawmakers from both sides showed support for a proposal to raise educator pay to at least $60,000 a year, a move that she says could help keep teachers and staff in the profession. Lawmakers also approved more than $12 million for school-linked mental health services, along with another $10 million in aid for schools serving low-income students. In St. Paul, teachers will see improved pension benefits, adding stability after their careers in the classroom. Education leaders say that while not every proposal passed, the session delivered meaningful gains for students and for educators. And a Minnesota child, has been named the 2026 Gerber Baby. Cameron Chung, who is approaching his first birthday, was chosen out of thousands of photo entries. Gerber says Cameron's contagious smile and his family's story secured a place in the brand's storied legacy of iconic Gerber babies. During the next year, Cameron and his parents, Rachel and Alden, will be featured in Gerber's social media channels and marketing campaigns. The family also received $50,000 plus a special wardrobe of clothing for baby Cameron. 12 minutes after the hour of 7, we'll come back and tell you about the weather forecast here in just a second. The Morning Mass, brought to you in part by P-Star Meats.
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2: 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Slight chance of thunderstorms today. Otherwise, cloudy skies expected. Daytime highs approaching 83. Southwesterly winds 8 to 15 miles per hour. Partly cloudy skies tonight. Chance of thunderstorms. Lows level off around 63. Sunshine mixed with clouds at times tomorrow. Slight chance of thunderstorms. Daytime highs approaching 84. Temperatures well above average Saturday and Sunday with highs in the upper 80s. Slight chance of thunderstorms Sunday. I'm staff meteorologist Paul Trombley. Right now, it's 64 degrees.
0: 62 here at our studios, looking for 83, 84 today. Some rain in and around the area, some puddles out there, so some rainfall overnight. And That's one of the things I don't like. We don't have a rain gauge here. We got to get that figured out so I can tell you how much we had here. So if I had a rain gauge, I could tell you, but I don't. Maybe we'll have to put one outside, huh? And then the folks upstairs could run out every hour and tell me how much it rained. Wouldn't that be great? Quarter after the hour, we'll talk sports next.
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0: All right, quarter after the hour, let's talk some sports here. Bold softball lost to USC yesterday, 5-3 in the semifinals of the Minnesota State Girls Fast Pitch Softball Tournament, which is being held once again in Mankato at Caswell Park. They lose 5-3 yesterday. Bold will play Red Lake Falls today at 1:30. For third place in the tournament in Class A. Jackson County Central lost to Visitation yesterday, 2-1 in the Double A tournament. They will play St. Cloud Cathedral today at 1:00 for third place. Mankato East won yesterday in the second round of the, the first round of the consolation bracket. They will play Orono. Mankato East plays Orono this morning at 10:30 for the consolation championship in Class 3A. So Mankato East, Jackson County Central, and Bold playing for some hardware today at the Minnesota State High School Girls Softball State Tournament in Mankato. Well, in Tomahawk baseball,

last night on, let's see here, it was Lamberton defeating Leavenworth 4-3 in 10 innings last night. Sleepy Eye defeats Essig 9-8. It was Gibbon over St. James 7-6 in Tomahawk baseball. And Searles over Stark 14-8 last night in Tomahawk baseball. Coming up on Friday, New Ulm will be in Springfield. Hanska travels to Fairfax. Oh, excuse me, that's at Hanska. Hanska will play with Fairfax, against Fairfax on Friday. Sunday, 1 o'clock, it'll be Essig at Fairfax. It'll be New Ulm at Hanska. And then at 5 o'clock on Sunday, Lamberton will be in Stark, and Springfield will travel to St. James. So some local town team baseball for you. The Twins had just 5 hits during an 8-0 loss to the Chicago White Sox at Target Field yesterday. The Twins gave up 4 runs in the top of the first and trailed the rest of the way. Taj Bradley was charged with a second loss after allowing 4 runs and 7 hits and 4 2/3. Minnesota remains in third place in the American League Central. They sit at 29-34. The Twins will send Andrew Morris to the mound against the Royals tonight at Target Field. In other news, the Twins sent Simeon Woods Richardson to the Blue Jays in return for some cash considerations. No, Simeon Woods Richardson has not won a game this year for the Twins. All right, I was talking with my Packer backer friend yesterday, who is Mr. Minnesota Twins fan. Okay, and I said, when I predicted that the Twins would not have 75 wins this year, he's calling me a non-fan, and kind of got on me a little bit. And he called me yesterday, and I said, "So, do you still think I'm so wrong with the Twins not getting to 75 wins?" He goes, "I don't think they'll get there either." So now he's in agreement with me. So anyway, hopefully they can turn it around. Triple-A St. Paul Saints launched 3 home runs in a 10-1 win over the Indianapolis Indians at CHS Field last night. Royce Lewis went 3-for-5 with a home run and 5 RBIs. That was the other conversation that we had yesterday with my friend. Is it that much difference between AAA and the majors? It must be. Because Royce Lewis couldn't hit his way out of a wet paper sack when he was with the Twins, and all of a sudden now he's just hitting home runs every game. Henry Mendez and Matt Wallner also went deep for the Saints. Ryan Gallagher earned a second win, holding Indianapolis to just 2 hits in 5 innings. The Saints and the Indianapolis Indians again tonight from CHS Field. The Minnesota Lynx go for their 6th win in a row when they host the Golden State Valkyries at Target Center tonight. The Lynx coming up a 111-77 road win against the Phoenix Mercury on Monday. Minnesota is off to a 7-2 start so far this season. The Lynx will be without their star player, Nafisa Collier, and tonight's contest gets underway at 8 o'clock. In other news, Olivia Miles, the Lynx point guard, has been named the WNBA Rookie of the Month. Well, as I got home last night, I turned the TV on, and it was all San Antonio. And then I decided, you know, it was getting late enough. I just said, okay, I'm going to go to bed. The New York Knicks came from 14 points down to stun the San Antonio Spurs last night in the game 1 of the WNBA Finals. The team erased a 14-point deficit to end up with a 105-95 comeback win in game 1. Jalen Brunson, who really struggled in the first half, had 30 points, led all scorers. He had 13 in the fourth quarter as the Knicks closed out the game on an 11-0 run. Victor

0: Here, Wembanyama scored 26. He shot 6 for 21 from the field. So, game 2 coming up tomorrow night back in San Antonio. Knicks lead that series 1-0. Minnesota Vikings officially introduced Nolan Teasley as their new general manager yesterday. That was at their practice facility in Eagan. He takes over after spending 13 years working with the Seattle Seahawks. One-time Super Bowl champion and 10-time Pro Bowl quarterback Russell Wilson is officially hanging up his cleats and shoulder pads. He announced on social media yesterday he is retiring from the NFL and going to take a job working for CBS Sports. The Lightning's bench coach has been recognized. John Cooper won the Jack Adams Award yesterday. The trophy is given to the NHL's best coach of the year. And this one I find really interesting. One of the most decorated coaches in college football history spoke before Congress yesterday. Nick Saban, former Alabama coach, faced several U.S. senators in a hearing and pleaded for the politicians to begin to bring order to college sports via a proposed bill. Saban was testifying in support of the Protect College Sports Act that would provide the NCAA with an antitrust exemption to enforce several rules that have been challenged in court in recent years. The rules would include limiting athletes to transferring only once without penalty. Agreed. Limiting athletes' eligibility to a maximum of 5 years. Agreed. Former professional athletes say from prohibiting former professional athletes from playing in college, agreed, and prohibiting schools from poaching a coach from another school during their sports season. I hope Congress listens and moves forward with all of those. College sports right now is on a they're on a bad course. I said it when I first started with all this transfer portal stuff and NIL money. It's going down the wrong way. So hopefully, thanks to Nick Saban for having the backbone to go in and testify before Congress. 25 after the hour on The Morning Mess.
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0: It is 7:26 on a Thursday morning. All right, I just got a text message that said 0.6 inch of rain by Gil Fillon. Thank you, Mark. 6,600 here at the station, 7,300 over northwest of town. So some people sending some text messages to me. So a little over 0.5 inch in most areas, which, hey, that's a good rain, right? That's a real good rain. John Michael Montgomery comes in, taking us down to the update from Brownfield. You know what, honey? I love the way you look on The Morning Mess.

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1: New world screwworm has been confirmed in the United States. I'm Larry Lee with Agribusiness News on Brownfield. 100 years ago, our founders had a vision that transformed the future of agriculture, and we've been innovating ever since. See how it all started at pioneer.com/100. During a call with reporters last night, Ag Secretary Brooke Rollins says the lone case was found in the umbilical area of a three-week-old calf in La Pryor, Texas.
2: We've established a 20-kilometer infested zone around the detection and implementing quarantines, movement controls, and surveillance in this area.
1: Rowland says an expedited targeted release of sterile flies is underway, which remains the most effective way to control the pest. The CEO of the National Cattlemen's Beef Association, Colin Woodall, told a crowd of beef producers in Illinois Tuesday,
3: "We have the products to be able to treat the larva. We have the products to heal our cattle. We've had 18 months to prepare for this because we knew it was coming. So we're ready for this."
1: Woodall says it's not a food safety issue. New World screwworm is also a risk to the U.S. pork industry. Brownfield's Mark Dornkamp has more from the World Pork Expo in Des Moines.
4: Dr. Megan Niederwerder with the Swine Health Information Center says cases of New World screwworm in Mexican outdoor pigs and feral swine are climbing.
5: So we got to think about that comprehensively and reduce the access of the fly to our pigs, and also just be really aware of what could happen if there's an introduction to the country.
4: She tells Brownfield pork producers should be proactive.
5: So broken feeders, broken waterers, rough flooring, things that could be repaired now that could reduce the incidence of wounds on site, those are things that we can do right now.

0: Cattle and dogs are the only species in Mexico with more confirmed cases of NWS than swine. From Des Moines, Mark Dorenkamp, Brownfield.
1: There's growing concern that data centers will pose a threat to the future of the ag industry. Brownfield's Kellen Havikin has more from the National Cattlemen's Beef Association Young Cattlemen's Conference.
2: Virginia cattle producer Rebecca Webber says her state has the highest number of facilities, and that's making it extremely difficult for producers to get started.
3: Data centers are paying significantly more for acreage than you could pay on an open market if you wanted to continue to keep that land in farm use.
2: Kayla Haar, a cow-calf operator from Northeast Ohio, says there are also concerns about water availability and quantity.
4: Just the sheer amount of water that they're taking away that we would otherwise be able to use for, our valuable crop ground in preserving those natural resources.
2: From Washington, D.C., I'm Kellen Havikin for Brownfield.
1: And I'm Larry Lee. Find these stories and more online at Brownfield Ag News.
5: 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Redwood Falls. We'll get a check on that forecast with WeatherEye. We'll do that right after this.
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9: 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Slight chance of thunderstorms today. Otherwise, cloudy skies expected. Daytime highs approaching 83. Southwesterly winds 8 to 15 miles per hour. Partly cloudy skies tonight. Chance of thunderstorms. Lows level off around 63. Sunshine mixed with clouds at times tomorrow. Slight chance of thunderstorms. Daytime highs approaching 84. Temperatures well above average Saturday and Sunday with highs in the upper 80s. Slight chance of thunderstorms Sunday. I'm Staff Meteorologist Paul Trombley. Right now, it's 64 degrees.
5: I have 65 here at our studios and looking for about 84, 83 for a high today, somewhere in there. And most of you pick it up a little over 6/10 of an inch of rain here over the last few hours. Nice rain. That'll help things continue to really, really grow, including your lawn. Seems like I've been mowing lawn about every third day, so which is okay. It just makes it look a lot better, too. 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
5: Well, I'm having the same issue I had yesterday, and I don't know why, but it's got a mind of its own this morning and won't let me play what I want to play. You ever have some electronic snafus like that? I do. I don't know why, but it won't listen to me. It kind of reminds me of my kids once in a while. But that's how it is right now here on The Morning Message.

0: on the morning mess here this morning. Now it wants to, you know, it wants to play news, and I don't want it to play news. I don't know. So, like I say, it's just, it's given me the runaround here this morning. So, as we roll on in to the 7 o'clock hour, I'm going to try to fix this thing because it just, like I said, it's kind of got a mind of its own right now. But we'll get there sooner or later.
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0: Well, hopefully, we've got it figured out. Hopefully. We are going to be visiting with Weather Eye coming up here this morning at 9:45, taking us up to that. Tanya Tucker and Paul Overstreet, Paul Davis and Paul Overstreet. I won't take anything less than your love on the Morning Mess.

0: Davis, Paul Overstreet, and Tanya Tucker. I won't take less than your love here on The Morning Mess. It's 16 away from 8 o'clock. When we come back, we'll visit with Weather Eye and get the forecast. That's next.
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0: Quarter before the hour now of 8 o'clock. Michael, some shower activity out there this morning in and around Minnesota. What can you tell us is going to happen for the rest of the day?
2: Indeed. Think of, at least for our neck of the woods, we'll stay dry here at least yet this morning, but by this afternoon, expecting some more scattered thunderstorms to fire off later this afternoon into this evening. Storm Prediction Center does have us in a 2 out of 5 on that severe weather risk scale, mainly for a threat for some gusty winds, hail, and some locally heavy downpours with any of the strongest storms that develop later on today. A touch of humidity back in the air as well for today, those high temperatures climbing up into the lower part of the 80s. For tonight, still that chance for some scattered thunderstorms, overnight lows dropping back into the lower 60s. And then to wrap up your work week on Friday, showers and storms a bit more widely scattered in coverage, so not an all-day rain event there either. For tomorrow, we'll manage to salvage some dry time, a mixture of clouds and sun, with high temperatures working up to 84. We'll stay high and dry then on Saturday, lots of sunshine with high temperatures in the upper 80s, even taking a swing at some lower 90s looking ahead to your Sunday. Chance for some pop-up afternoon showers and storms there later into the day on Sunday, and then showers and storms more numerous across the region looking ahead to your Monday. Still quite warm for this time of year, Monday's high temperatures climbing up into the upper 80s and could again touch those lower 90s by next Tuesday. From the Weatherology Weather Center, I'm meteorologist Michael Carroll.
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0: But a little over 0.6 inch of rain here at our studios overnight. I guess there's a radar. No, there's a rain gauge.

upstairs. Troy's been hiding it from me. So, he sent me a message and said we had 6,600s here at our studios. So, about that in and around the area, about 6/10, maybe a little bit more in some areas. Taking us up to the birthday bash, here comes one of my favorite singers of all time. I got a bunch of them, don't I? Here's Linda Ronstadt.

0: Linda Ronstadt, it's so easy to fall in love. It's 10 minutes in front of the hour of 8 o'clock now, which means it's birthday bash time. Brought to you by the friends of all of us at the Pizza Ranch, Redwood Falls. Hey, if you have a birthday, or if you have someone in your family that's got a birthday coming up, or it's your friend, get that information to us by either mailing it to us at KLGR, Birthday Bash, P.O. Box 65, Redwood Falls, Minnesota, 56283 is the zip code. 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Birthdays include Micah Tostenrud of Redwood Falls. Micah, happy birthday to you. Megan Rolick of Seaforth has a birthday today. Happy birthday, Megan. And Logan Welch has a birthday today. Logan, happy birthday to you as well today. Those are the names that were sent to us for the birthday bash. You have the same birthday. If your birthday's today, you celebrate it with Dennis Weaver. Who was Dennis Weaver? Played Chester on The Gunsmoke. McLeod on TV in the 70s. Remember McLeod? He'd ride horses. He'd rode a horse down the street in New York City. He was born in 1924, passed away in 2006. Dennis Weaver.
1: Dr. Ruth Westheimer.
0: Remember her? Dr. Ruth Westheimer, born in 1928, passed away in 2024. Bruce Dern. My friend from Owatonna is a huge John Wayne fan, and he knows that I am, and he says, I still hate Bruce Dern. Bruce Dern was the guy that shot John Wayne in the movie The Cowboys. He's the father of Laura Dern, and he's been in many, many movies. Bruce Dern, born on this date, 1936. Freddie Fender was born on this date, 1937. Country singer. Passed away in 2006. Michelle Phillips, Mamas and Papas singer. She was later in a TV drama series. She was born on this date, 1944. And Angelina Jolie, born in 1975 on this date. Birthday Bash winner for today is Micah Tostenrud of Redwood Falls. 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We'll come back, visit with Dr. Kyle Pankinen from the Red Rock Chiropractic Clinic in Lamberton. 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
0: It's 6 minutes in front of the hour of 8 o'clock. It's Thursday morning. That means I push a button and Dr. Kyle Pankinen joins us from the Red Rock Chiropractic Clinic in Lamberton. What's the topic of discussion today?
5: Let's talk about sciatica. So the sciatic nerve is the biggest nerve in the human body. Starts in the bottom three vertebrae of the low back, goes down from the low back into the butt, the hamstring, calf, all the way to the foot. If there is pressure on that nerve, it will, depending on how much pressure there is, will determine if the pain stays more localized in the back. Some people with it will get back and buttock pain. Some will get back and upper leg. And some people, if there's enough pressure on the nerve, it will go all the way lot of times in the foot, they'll feel like this sensation of numbness or tingling. My new patient yesterday, this is what he's had for the past 4 months, and he had an MRI done, and it showed he had a herniated disc at the lowest level in his low back. So bulging or herniated disc is a common cause, and he's tried pills, he's tried shots into his spine, he's done some physical therapy sessions. Nothing he's done has done anything more than provided temporary relief. And the problem with that, or the reason for that, is because none of those things actually will reduce the size of the bulge or the herniation. So he's coming back today, and what are we going to do with him? We're going to start him on a program of spinal decompression therapy. And decompression is the non-surgical way to treat these discs, because what does it do? It draws the disc back in. It reduces the size of the bulge or the herniation. And when that happens, the pressure on the nerve is alleviated, and over time, the pain and the tingling and the numbness will gradually go away. And more times than not, we are able to avoid having the patient having to go to surgery, because some of these, if the pills don't work, the shots don't work, medically, that's the next step, is surgery. What we try to do is do a non-surgical treatment and try to reduce the size of the disc without surgery. And 9 out of 10 times, we can get the job done.
0: My friend is fighting that right now. And he walks very gingerly. And I've had it, too. I know exactly what he's going through. And that sciatica, that thing is, it's almost like you, sometimes it's like you touch an electric fence. It just gives you that shooting pain, and it's no fun at all. So, folks, if you're fighting any of the things that Dr. Kyle has talked about on the Morning Mass show over the last, 7-8 months, stop down and see him. Red Rock Chiropractic Clinic in Lamberton. 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Maybe he can help you get rid of some of that pain. Hey, we'll visit again next week. Have a great week, and we'll talk soon.
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0: Dr. Kyle Pankinen joins us each and every morning on Thursdays, talking about your health right here on KLGR. Hey, I told you that today was a birthday for Freddie Fender. Some of you will remember this one. Before the next teardrop falls on the Morning Mass.

0: drop falls.
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2: ABC News, I'm Sherry Preston. The president this morning calling four Republicans who voted in favor of a war powers resolution in the House grandstanders. Those four votes, along with all the Democrats, enough to pass the resolution for the first time since the war with Iran began. Some worries among ranchers after a parasite that hasn't been seen in the U.S. since the 1970s was confirmed in a calf in South Texas. The New World screwworm devastated the Texas cattle industry 50 years ago, but Agriculture Secretary Brooke Rollins says
3: this pest does not cause any sort of a food safety issue. It is not a disease, but simply an insect that feeds on living tissues. Animals treated early enough will recover and are safe to enter the food supply system.
2: The ranch where it was found is under quarantine. There are concerns it could push up beef prices. And the New York Knicks go to San Antonio and come back to beat the Spurs in Game 1 of the NBA Finals. Game 2 is tomorrow night in San Antonio. This is ABC News. In Aiken, South Carolina, police say a trucker named Anthony Moore helped stop a kidnapping. ABC's Hannah Batah has the story of a young woman who stopped that truck driver saying she had been abducted.
4: She ran to Moore's big rig begging for help.
5: She said, he has my phone and my diploma. I said, your diploma? She said, yes, sir. She said, I just graduated yesterday.
4: Moore says the young woman had been walking between her parents' houses when the man approached her, claiming to be law enforcement, and forced her into his car. When he pulled onto a dirt road and headed toward the trunk of his car, she saw her chance to escape. Despite being handcuffed behind her back, she told Moore she managed to wiggle herself across the back seat and out the driver's door and ran.
2: Iranian French cartoonist and filmmaker Marjane Satrapi has died. She was a fierce advocate for women's rights. She produced the graphic novel and film Persepolis, a coming-of-age tale set against the Islamic Revolution, the film version debuting at Cannes in 2007, which Iranian authorities protested. Sherry Preston, ABC News.
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1: 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We're going to look at state and local area news here this morning. We'll also check the forecast, the sports, and our funeral announcements, all heading your way here in the 8 o'clock hour. Senate President Bobby Joe Champion says he will keep fighting for the passage of an economic recovery package to help Minnesota businesses impacted by Operation Metro Surge. A report released by North Star Policy Action. North Star Policy Action. Okay. Shows that the federal immigration operation cost Minnesota's hospitality industry 4,600 jobs, is what they're saying. 2.6 million hours lost by workers who kept their jobs, and $71 million in lost wages. Champion pushed a $100 million economic package through the Senate, but says his effort was killed by House Republicans in the final hours of the legislative session because they demanded changes to the Paid Family and Medical Leave Act. U.S. Senator Tina Smith is urging colleagues to reject a Republican-backed spending package that would provide more than $70 billion for ICE and Customs and Border Protection. Smith says Congress should not increase funding until stronger accountability measures are in place and investigations into the deaths of Minnesota's Alex Pretty and Renee Good are completed. Republicans say ICE and Border Patrol need additional resources to continue to carry out their missions. A War Powers Resolution passed in the U.S. House calls for an end to military action against Iran. Four Republicans joined Democrats Wednesday in an effort to remove U.S. forces from Iran unless Congress votes to declare war. Minnesota Congressman Betty McCollum says the American people have made clear that they oppose the war with Iran. Do we? Is that a fact? Do we oppose the war to Iran? I don't know. Maybe. The resolution now goes to the U.S. Senate, where a similar measure passed last month. DFL endorsed candidate Jake Johnson plans to hold town meetings in all 21 counties in the first district before the November election. The math teacher from Rochester says his campaign is generating a lot of energy and enthusiasm across southern Minnesota. Johnson says it's reflected in the conversations that we're having with our neighbors, focusing on affordability and tackling corruption and investing in our small towns. Johnson is challenging Republican Congressman Brad Finstead. There's a groundbreaking ceremony today, this afternoon, 2 o'clock, in Litchfield for a facility that'll convert waste into renewable energy. Vanguard Renewables will operate an anaerobic digesting plant, and the energy will be delivered to Center Point Energy customers in Minnesota. Officials say the facility will divert more than 300 tons of organic waste from landfills a day and convert it into enough renewable energy to meet the needs of around 5,300 homes. The plant is being built at Wagner Dairy Farm near Litchfield. Pacer Center, a Minnesota nonprofit that helps families of children with disabilities navigate special education, assistance technology, and bullying prevention resources, has named Heather Powell as its next executive director. She'll begin on June 22nd. Pacer officials say Powell's background in education and disability advocacy aligns closely with the organization's mission. Pacer was founded back in 1977. They serve Minnesota families with children and young adults with disabilities from birth through the age of 26. The Hennepin County Medical Examiner's Office is working to identify a body found floating in the Mississippi River Sunday near Hastings. Dakota County Dispatch received a report of a body in the river just north of the confluence with the St. Croix. Water patrol officers from Dakota County and Pierce County, Wisconsin, recovered the body. Investigators are not releasing any other information, but say there is no threat to the public. A Farmington man will spend up to two decades in prison for the attempted murder of his wife. Prosecutors say 53-year-old Badeo, received a 240-month sentence in Dakota County after pleading guilty in March to first-degree attempted murder. Badeo repeatedly stabbed his wife during an April 2025 domestic violence incident, causing some life-threatening injuries. County Attorney Kathy Keena called the attack a brutal act of domestic violence and said the sentence reflects a commitment to victims and accountability. A motorcyclist has been seriously injured after colliding with a deer yesterday afternoon near Perham. Authorities say the rider sustained significant injuries and was airlifted to a hospital. The Otter Tail County Sheriff's Office says the crash remains under investigation. Motorcycles and deer. Seems like that's the number one fear of people that have a motorcycle, isn't it? Deer and people not paying attention, obviously. But deer just cause some serious concerns for a lot of riders. Hey, we'll come back, check that forecast from WeatherEye when we return.
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14: 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Slight chance of thunderstorms today. Otherwise, cloudy skies expected. Daytime highs approaching 83. Southwesterly winds 8 to 15 miles per hour. Chance of thunderstorms tonight. Lows level off around 63. Partly cloudy skies. Slight chance of thunderstorms tomorrow. High temperatures reach up to 84. Sunshine mixed with clouds at times. Temps well above average Saturday and Sunday, with highs from the upper 80s to the low 90s. Chance of thunderstorms Sunday. I'm staff meteorologist Paul Trombley. Currently, it's 66 degrees.
1: We have 66 degrees. We picked up 66 hundredths of an inch of rain at our studios. And some of you maybe got just a

0: smidgen more or a little bit less, but nice rain here overnight into this morning. As we roll through this growing season, gardens are really starting to look good. The fields are looking good. Lawns. And you sure can tell who didn't spray for dandelions, can't you? Yeah, we talked about that the other day. It's 67 now, as I talked too much and it warmed up. Back with sports after this.
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0: Well, as we look at area sports, Bold Softball lost in the semifinals yesterday to number one seed United South Central, 5-3. The Bold Warriors will play the Red Lake Falls team today for third place in Mankato. That'll be at 1:30 this afternoon. Bold Softball going for third place. Jackson County Central lost in the AA tournament yesterday to Visitation, 2-1. They will play St. Cloud Cathedral today at 1 o'clock for third place in the AA bracket. Mankato East lost their first game of the tournament and has won the next game in the consolation bracket. They will play for the consolation championship today at 10:30. They'll play Orono, Mankato East and Orono, at 10:30 this morning at the Minnesota State High School League Girls Fast Pitch Softball Tournament in Mankato, continuing today. Championship games, I think, for each bracket are tomorrow. Well, last night in Tomahawk East baseball, town team baseball, it was Lamberton over Leavenworth last night, 4-3 in 10 innings. Sleepy Eye defeated Essig 9-8. It was Gibbon over St. James 7-6 last night. Searles defeated Stark 14-8 last night. So some area baseball scores for you here this morning. The Twins had just 5 hits. They get shut out yesterday by the White Sox, 8-0 at Target Field. Twins gave up 4 runs in the top of the first and trailed the rest of the way. Obviously, they trailed. They never scored. Taj Bradley was charged with his second loss after allowing 4 runs on 7 hits in 4 2/3 innings. The Twins are in third place in the American League Central. Their record, 29-34. The Twins will send Andrew Morris to the mound against the Royals tonight at Target Field. The Twins sent Simeon Woods Richardson to the Blue Jays yesterday in exchange for some cash. So Simeon Woods Richardson, who was really struggling, hadn't won a game for the Twins yet this year. They ship him off to the Blue Jays in Toronto in a move yesterday. AAA Saints launched 3 home runs during a 10-1 win over the Indianapolis Indians at CHS Field. Former Twin Royce Lewis continues to hit home runs at the AAA level. He had a home run going 3-for-5, had 5 RBIs for the Saints last night. Matt Wallner also hit a home run along with Henry Mendez. Ryan Gallagher earned his second win after holding Indianapolis to 2 hits in 5 scoreless innings. The Saints are 31-27. They'll send John Klein to the mound tonight against Indianapolis at CHS Field. Minnesota Lynx will go for their 6th win in a row when they host the Golden State Valkyries at Target Center tonight. The Lynx coming off a 111-77 road win in Phoenix against the Mercury on Monday. The Lynx so far 7-2 on the season. The Lynx continue to be without their star player, Nafisa Collier. And tonight's game gets underway at 8 o'clock at Target Center. Also in Minnesota Lynx news. Their rookie point guard, Olivia Miles, first-round draft choice. She has been named the WNBA Rookie of the Month. So congratulations to Olivia Miles for that prestigious award. Rookie of the Month for the WNBA. The New York Knicks closed out the game on an 11-0 run to come from 14 points down. They win 105-95 in game one against the San Antonio Spurs in the NBA Finals last night in San Antonio. The Spurs kind of dominated the first half, but the Knicks came back. Jalen Brunson led all scorers with 30 points on 12 of 31 shooting. He had a terrible first half. He dropped in 13 points in the fourth quarter as the Knicks closed out the game, as I said, on an 11-0 run to win it. Victor Wembanyama struggled to get to 26 points last night, 6 of 21 from the field for him. They will try to snap New York's 12-game postseason winning streak when they tip off in Game 2 coming up tomorrow night. The Vikings yesterday officially introduced Nolan Teasley as their new general manager. That took place at TCO Performance Center in Eagan. He takes over after spending the last 13 years working with the Seattle Seahawks. His team will finish up another round of OTAs, organized team activities, by the way, in Eagan, and will host a mandatory mini camp coming up next week. Russell Wilson says he's no longer going to play football. He's going to go and be in the booth for CBS Sports. He was a 10-time Pro Bowler. He won a Super Bowl. He's retiring from the NFL. He's 37 years old. And he's going to become an analyst on CBS's Sunday NFL pregame show. He played 14 seasons between the Seahawks, the Broncos, the Steelers, and the Giants. In other news, Nick Saban, former coach at Alabama, former coach at Michigan State, one of the most decorated football coaches in college football history, he spoke in front of Congress yesterday. He faced several of the U.S. senators in a hearing and pleaded for the politicians to try to bring order to college sports via a proposed bill. Saban was testifying in support of the Protect College Sports Act that would provide the NCAA with an antitrust exemption to enforce several rules that have been challenged in court in recent years. The rules would include limiting athletes to transferring only once without penalty, limiting athletes' eligibility to a maximum of 5 years, prohibiting former professional athletes from playing in college, and prohibiting schools from poaching a coach from another school during their sports season. I couldn't agree more on all of those points. Scottie Scheffler is hoping to defend his title at the Memorial Tournament. Scheffler won last year's event by 4 strokes. He finished the top of the leaderboard last year at 10 under par. Scottie Scheffler is 29 years old, and he's won just a boatload of tournaments already. So that's all being played at Mirfield Village Golf Club in Dublin, Ohio. That's a look at sports here this morning. We'll take a break. We'll come back with our funeral announcements. That's next. The Kirchhoff Auction Company of Frederick Falls is conducting the Mole Dashiell Estate and Moving Auction. This is a live and online auction and starts at 10 a.m. on June 13th with the live auction located at 904 3rd Avenue Northeast in Sleepy Eye. 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If you're unable to attend, Kirchhoff Auction, sold on satisfaction. 22 minutes after the hour of 8 o'clock now here at KLGR. These are the funeral announcements that we have for you at this time. Joanne Spurl, 89, of Redwood Falls, passed away on Saturday, May 30th at Centric Care St. Cloud Hospital. Private family service will be held. A public visitation will be held today, 5 to 8 p.m., at the Redwood Valley Funeral Home. Burial will be at the St. Catherine's Catholic Cemetery. Stevens Funeral Service, Redwood Valley Funeral Home, is assisting with those arrangements. David Allen Schwergel, 64, of Redwood Falls, passed away on May 26. Services are pending with the Stevens Funeral Service in the Redwood Valley Funeral Home. Steve Lensing, age 70, of Bird Island, passed away on Sunday, May 31st, at the Methodist Hospital in St. Louis Park. Mass of Christian burial will be held at 11 o'clock tomorrow. St. Anne's Catholic Church in Wabasso. Visitation for Steve Lensing will be today, 5 to 7, at St. Anne's in Wabasso. Prayer service will start at 7. Visitation continues for Steve Lensing tomorrow, 1 hour prior to the service at the church. Interment will be at the St. Anne's Catholic Cemetery. Arrangements with the Sunset Funeral and Cremation Association of Wabasso. Jordan R. Miney, 32, of Clements, formerly of Springfield, passed away on May 29th. Visitation will be held tomorrow from 4 to 7 p.m. at St. Paul's Lutheran Church in Springfield. Visitation for Jordan Miney will continue on Saturday at the church from 9:30 till time of services at 11 o'clock. Funeral will obviously be at St. Paul's Lutheran Church in Springfield at 11 o'clock. Arrangements with the Sturm Funeral Home of Springfield. Kenneth Darwin Sweezy, 86, of Redwood Falls, passed away on Sunday, May 24th, at the Restorative Therapy and Nursing Home in Olivia. Memorial services will be held tomorrow at 11 o'clock at the Rec Center on the Lower Sioux Community, with visitation taking place from 10 till time of services at 11. Interment for Kenneth Sweezy will be at 12:15 in the Morton City Cemetery. Stevens Funeral Service, Redwood Valley Funeral Home, handling those arrangements. Dr. Mark Lewis Norman III, age 72, passed away on May 30th. Celebration of life service will be announced in the near future. Stevens Funeral Service, Redwood Valley Funeral Home, handling those arrangements. Gerald Jerry Roger Johnson, age 88, of Milroy, passed away Sunday, May 31st at Sanford Tracy Medical Center. Mass of Christian burial will be held Monday, June 8th, 11 o'clock, St. Michael's Catholic Church in Milroy, with a visitation to be from 10 a.m. till time of service is at 11 on Monday at the church. Interment will be at the St. Michael's Catholic Cemetery. Stevens Funeral Service, Tracy Area Funeral Home, handling those arrangements. Cirilla A. McDonald, 98, of Redwood Falls, formerly of Wabasso, passed away Saturday, May 30th at River Valley Health and Rehabilitation in Redwood Falls. Mass of Christian burial will be at 11 o'clock on Thursday, June 11th, 1 week from today. St. Anne's Catholic Church in Wabasso, burial to follow at St. Anne's Catholic Cemetery. Visitation for Cirilla McDonald will be held from 10 till time of service is at 11 at St. Anne's in Wabasso. The Nelson Hillestead Funeral and Cremation Service of Morgan and Redwood Falls, handling those arrangements. Todd Peterson, 84, of Redwood Falls, passed away on Monday, December 15th. A celebration of life will be held Friday, June 12th. At the Four Seasons Shelter on Robbins Island at Wilmer. Stevens Funeral Service, Redwood Valley Funeral Home, assisting with those arrangements. Daryl Nemitz, 97, of Redwood Falls, passed away on May 30th at Centric Care Redwood Falls Hospital. Funeral services will be held on Saturday, June 13th at 11 a.m., St. John's Evangelical Lutheran Church in Redwood Falls. Burial to follow in the Redwood Falls Cemetery. Visitation for Daryl Nemitz will be held 1 hour prior to his service from 10 to 11 on Saturday, June 13th at St. John's in Redwood Falls. The Nelson Hillestead Funeral and Cremation Association of Redwood Falls and Morgan in charge of those arrangements.

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1: 69 degrees now at our studios, looking for about 82, 83 degrees for a high today. Some areas picking up some rain, a little bit more to the south the way it looks, almost 9/10 down in Martin County. So pretty evenly spread across southern Minnesota, though, from 6/10 here at our studios, down 6/600, I guess, almost 7/10. But nice shower overnight. Could see more into tomorrow, possibly Sunday, Monday. They're talking chances of showers, so that grass is going to grow pretty crazy here. Yeah, get that mower tuned up, get those blades sharpened. My wife gives me a bad time because she says, it seems like all we do is mow. That's about right. The Bellamy Brothers. If you're gonna mow, let your love flow. Hey.

0: Thursday morning. Coming up tomorrow at the Northwood Church in Redwood Falls, from 11 to 7, they're going to be serving Native tacos. It's a fundraiser. So, dine in or take out, Northwood Church, Redwood Falls, Native taco fundraiser going on tomorrow, 11 to 7. Redwood Area Alano meets tomorrow night at 8 o'clock. Nothing on the calendar for today. So, Saturday, Redwood Alano will meet 2 to 5, and then Sunday they meet from 4 to 7. So, and let's see here. Coming up next week, just a reminder, Carlson Pillow Cleaning will take place at the Wabasso Community Center a week from today. 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The Wabasso Legion Auxiliary sponsoring Carlson Pillow Cleaning at Wabasso Community Center from 2 to 6, that is, a week from today. So keep that in mind, all right? And if you got anything that you'd like to have on the community calendar, make sure you get it sent to us or go to our website, myklgr.com, and put it on the community calendar, okay? Pretty simple to do. 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Same place you're going to send us birthdays here at KLGR. 834, 68 degrees at our studios. Looking for a high about 82, some rain in and around the area. Cloudy skies expected through most of the day today.
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0: So, I'm so happy that you spend a few hours with me each and every morning, Monday through Friday. 7 to 10 is the morning mess now. So, we've expanded it in an hour, and I don't know, I think they just want you to suffer, maybe? Oh, I don't know. Maybe make you, I don't know. Good to have you with us. Here comes Cole Swindell. Hope you get lonely tonight. I don't.

0: Does he think she's going to call if she gets home in a minute? Maybe that's the idea, huh? Maybe that's what they're thinking. He's going to call because she's lonely. Let's get the forecast.
1: 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Slight chance of thunderstorms today. Otherwise, cloudy skies expected. Daytime highs approaching 83. Southwesterly winds 8 to 15 miles per hour. Chance of thunderstorms tonight. Lows level off around 63. Partly cloudy skies. Slight chance of thunderstorms tomorrow. High temperatures reach up to 84. Sunshine mixed with clouds at times. Temps well above average Saturday and Sunday, with highs from the upper 80s to the low 90s. Chance of thunderstorms Sunday. I'm staff meteorologist Paul Trombley. Currently, it's 66 degrees.
0: We're up to 69 now at our studios here at KLGR. And as I said, we're looking for about 82 for a high today. So cloudy skies expected through most of the day today, though. And we could see some showers tonight. Chance of showers, at least. Not a big chance, but a chance of showers. You know, after 6-7 o'clock tonight, they're saying we could see some shower activity. So 66 hundredths of an inch of rain at our studios overnight. Some of you had about the same, a little bit more south. A friend of mine sent me a text from down by Sherburn, and they got about 9/10 down there. So pretty evenly distributed across southwestern Minnesota here overnight. So that's all good. Keith Urban is in. He's hoping that summer's going to come around. Oh, yeah, it'll come. We'll be talking about the hot weather and complaining about it soon. Thanks for being with us on The Morning Mess.

0: Keith Urban, Till Summer Comes Around. You know, back in 1940 on this date, the British completed the Miracle of Dunkirk. Now, I don't really remember hearing much about this in the past, but in 1940, the British evacuated 338,000 Allied troops from France by using over 800 vessels, including Royal Navy destroyers, merchant marine boats, fishing boats, pleasure craft, and even lifeboats, as they moved over 338,000 troops from France. On this date back in 1989, many of you will remember this, Eastern Europe held their first partially free election in 40 years in Poland. The Solidarity Party comes to power. 1989. Now, also on this date, and some of you will really remember this, the Tiananmen Square massacre took place on this date, 1989. Chinese troops cleared the square of student protesters. Unofficial figures place death toll at nearly 1,000 on this date in 1989, Tiananmen Square. It was all over the news, obviously. It was a big deal back in those days, and still is. I mean, obviously a big deal, but it's just a sad, sad deal. 1,000 people losing their life because of student protesters, and the Chinese government just went in there and, yeah, it was a massacre, all right, but back in 1989 on this date. So, some sad times, no doubt about it.
1: Minnesota summer. 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And the unexpected. 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Unleash the fam at Nickelodeon Universe. We're talking 5 football fields worth of rides and attractions. It's a whatever-the-weather summer at the great indoors. 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
0: Well, back on 1989, a sad day in world history. Don Williams is in. He's asking, Lord, I hope this day is good. I do too. The Morning Mass brought to you by Eco Water and Peace Star Meats.

0: Oh, Lord, I hope this day is good. Hope every day is good for you. That's Don Williams on The Morning Mess. We'll be back with more on this Thursday morning right after this.
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0: We're at 8 minutes in front of the hour of 9 o'clock. World National News coming up from ABC at the top of the hour. We'll do that coming up here in about 8 minutes. You'll be hearing from ABC. 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
0: Coming up at, as I said, 9 o'clock, we're going to be hearing from ABC News and getting all the latest in world national news. Then Langland will be on for another hour. We'll be here till 10 o'clock bringing you some useless information, some music, all of that and more.
4: It's lonely out tonight.
0: Here's BJ Thomas. And the

0: on KLGR. He also did that Raindrops Keep Falling on My Head from the Butch Cassidy and Sundance Kid movie. Remember that? Big song for him back in about 1969. 4 minutes in front of the hour of 9 o'clock here at KLGR.
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0: Emerald ash borer. That has been a real bad thing for southern Minnesota and most of Minnesota. And at my farm at Odin, we've had numerous ash trees that have gotten it and just died. It's just sad. Beautiful trees, though. Ash trees were just very popular across most of the upper Midwest. Fast growing and beautiful trees, but the emerald ash borer, just came in, and everybody's asking, what should we be planting now? Right? What should we be planting instead of ash? A lot of people are going to maple, I guess. Here comes Little Big Town taking us up to news at 9.

0: 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It's 9 o'clock.
1: ABC News, I'm Sherry Preston. Hezbollah has rejected the latest ceasefire agreement reached between Israel and Lebanon, saying anything less than Israel leaving Lebanon for good would be considered a surrender. The deal would ban Hezbollah from a series of security zones in southern Lebanon. The House of Representatives telling the president he needs congressional approval to proceed with the war against Iran.
2: Lawmakers on Capitol Hill delivering a rebuke to the president. Four Republicans siding with Democrats as the House voted to direct President Trump to either withdraw forces or get approval from Congress to continue the war. It's a largely symbolic vote with little chance of passing the Senate. The White House brushing it off, saying President Trump will continue to protect our national security using his constitutional authority as commander-in-chief.
1: ABC's Karen Waugh. Fears of higher beef prices as a parasitic fly known as the New World screw worm is detected in a U.S. calf for the first time in 50 years. This is ABC News. President Trump is facing a revolt over his fund to reward his political allies, and it could affect the nomination of Todd Blanche to be the next attorney general. Here's ABC's Jay O'Brien.
3: Blanche has become the face of this fund on Capitol Hill, including an intense meeting last month when even staunch allies of the president warned Blanche that this fund was a political mistake in their view. And there are also concerns among some Republican senators that Trump, who has openly said, including this week, that he still wants to pay January 6 defendants and Blanche, could use the Department of Justice still to do just that. I asked one Republican senator just yesterday if he was concerned about that. He said, quote, who wouldn't be?
1: Last night, when asked if the fund was truly dead, President Trump said he didn't know. The number of Americans filing for unemployment benefits last week has risen to 225,000, but layoffs remain historically low despite ongoing economic uncertainty. Tomorrow, we get the monthly numbers for May. I'm Sherry Preston, ABC News.
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1: 4 minutes after 9 o'clock, Thursday morning, Brian Langland in with you. Till 10 o'clock this morning as we roll through cloudy skies, 69 degrees here at our studios, some rain overnight. We'll tell you about that forecast coming up in a few minutes as some light shower activity took place across southwestern Minnesota. Many of you picking up about 6 tenths or a little bit more. It seems like it was pretty evenly spread across the southern portions of Minnesota. That system rolled up through the from the south and went north this morning. So we could see some more rain into the hours later tonight into tomorrow. We could see some shower activity. We'll keep you informed with weather throughout the morning here on KLGR. We'll get a forecast from WeatherEye coming up here in about 5-6 minutes or so. So back with more right after we do this.
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1: State high school softball tournament continues today in Mankato. Hopefully they didn't get too much rain there. And the Consolation Championships will take place at about 10:30 this morning. And then some of the third place games will take place after that. And then coming up, I believe tomorrow will be the championship games of the brackets. So all kinds of teams participating in that Minnesota State High School League fast pitch tournament going on. Been in Mankato for a lot of years now at Caswell Park. They do a good job of hosting that over there. Bold will play at 1:30 this afternoon in that third place game. They play Red Lake Falls in the third place game this afternoon. After losing yesterday to the number one seed, United South Central. And Lake Crystal Welcome Memorial's in the championship of the softball tournament as well. Good friend of mine's daughter or granddaughter pitches for Lake Crystal Welcome Memorial. So some good softball action going on today, tomorrow in Mankato. Here comes my buddy Kenny Rogers. I really like his music that he's done over the years. Daytime Friends on the Morning Mess.

0: Kenny Rogers, Daytime Friends here on KLGI. Hey, don't forget the Ramsey Park Jamboree is going on this weekend on June 10th. Not this weekend, June 10th. What am I saying? It's only the, my bad. So June 10th, they're going to do a drive-through picnic dinner. 4:30 to 6:30 at Ramsey Park Campground. And you can have a hot dog meal, a hamburger meal, double cheeseburger meal. Brenda and Ann were in yesterday from the committee talking about that, the Friends of the Park. And don't forget the medallion hunt. Over 35 medallions are hidden throughout the park. If you find one, bring it to the drive-through picnic dinner to exchange it for a prize. Okay? Several special medallions will also be hidden, which include meal prizes and one grand prize. So the Ramsey Park Jamboree, the drive-through dinner going on June 10th, 4:30 to 6:30. All proceeds help maintain and improve Ramsey Park.
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0: 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Let's get the forecast.
1: 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Mainly cloudy skies expected today with a slight chance of thunderstorms. High temperatures reach up to 83. Winds out of the southwest, 8 to 15 miles per hour. Partly cloudy skies tonight, chance of thunderstorms. Lows around 63. A mix of clouds and sun tomorrow. Slight chance of thunderstorms, high of 84. Bright sunshine expected Saturday with highs around 89. 91, chance of thunderstorms Sunday. I'm staff meteorologist Paul Trombley. Currently, it's 70 degrees.
0: 70 degrees at our studios, and we picked up 66 hundredths of an inch of rain overnight here at our studios. Could see some more heading our way later this Thursday. Coming up, 7, 8 o'clock, we could see some shower activity. And we could see some showers into tomorrow. So if you got plans for that, you know, you might want to check the forecast, right? So currently 70 degrees, looking for about an 82 degree high later today.
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1: Well, it's 13 after the hour of 9 o'clock. And 70 degrees here at our studios. Back when this guy first hit the scene in Nashville, it seemed like every song that he did just shot up to number one. And this one just kind of hung out with me and resonated with me. Here's Garth.

Did you have some prayers that went unanswered, and maybe they were probably something that shouldn't have been answered, right? maybe we were praying for some things that we really shouldn't have been praying for, right? And one of God's greatest gifts is unanswered prayers. Maybe. And that's Garth Brooks. Remember when he hit the scene, though? Friends in Low Places just took off. And then he had the dance and unanswered prayers and all of these songs that just... And then his tours and his concerts. A friend of mine went to a concert of his, and Garth come in out of the ceiling on a wire. And the place just...

0: crazy, you know, and everybody was just so nuts about going to see Garth. I never saw him in concert. I haven't seen George Strait either, but would love to see both of them, to be honest. But coming up tomorrow, we talked about this a little bit last hour, but at the Northwood Church tomorrow, 11 to 7, Native Taco fundraiser going to take place. They're going to be serving Native tacos from 11 to 7 at the Northwood Church, 701 Northwood Drive, Redwood Falls. So, fundraiser for them tomorrow. And just a reminder, coming up on July 13th is the 31st annual Ag Ribeye Open Golf Day at the Redwood Falls Golf Club, sponsored by the Redwood Area Chamber of Commerce, the Ag Committee. And I was a part of this, putting this thing together way back when it first started. And early bird deadline to register your team is June 30th. So if you'd like to put a team in there, this thing fills up each and every year. So if you'd like to get a team in, contact the chamber, and they will get you your team signed up. It's $100 per person. That includes your cart, golf, 18 holes of golf, and a ribeye steak dinner. Team of four is $400, obviously. But after June 30th, they raised the price. So if you want to put a team in there and like to be a part of that, get it done before the 30th of June. Now, it does fill up. It might be filled up. If you're going to wait till the last week, it might be already full. So contact the chamber and find out if you can get your team into that tournament, the Redwood Ag Chamber Ribeye Open, July 13th at the Redwood Falls Golf Club. Graduation is a major stepping stone to a new life, and we are spotlighting area seniors here at KLGR Radio. 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Some will soon become leaders within our communities and future parents to another generation of young people. Congratulations from Knott's Corner Bar in Lucan, Sweetman Sanitation, Sunset Funeral and Cremation Association, and KLGR Radio.
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0: Well, if you're looking at me, you're looking at country. Here comes Loretta.

0: settle in. Her sister is Crystal Gale. Did you know that? Maybe you did. And Loretta Lynn, born in 1932 in Butcher Holler, Kentucky. Now, just by listening to that name, Butcher Holler, can you imagine what it was like in the 30s, the 20s and 30s, even into the 40s in that part of the world? Very primitive. Yeah. tough living. And she talks about her dad being a coal miner. And he worked, you know, she wrote that song, Coal Miner's Daughter. But she talks about him working in the coal mines all night, and then he would be outside working on farming during the day. And Loretta Lynn had six kids. Named her daughter Patsy after her best friend, Patsy Cline. This kind of just cracks me up. I was looking at her, kids' names. Ernest Ray, Jack Benny Lynn, Peggy Lynn, Betty Sue Lynn, and Sissy Lynn, along with Patsy. So she had six kids. Anyway, Loretta Lynn, the coal miner's daughter.
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0: 26 after the hour now of 9 o'clock, 70 here at our studios, and we are going to get to about 82 today. Cloudy skies expected, though, throughout the day. I said I haven't seen George Strait in concert. Would love to see George Strait in concert, but I never really had much of a chance. I mean, he's been here. It's always been during a time when I've got other things going on. But I'll never forget hearing George Strait for the first time. I saw him on Hee Haw. Do you remember that? And he just stood there and sang his song Unwound. And I'll never forget seeing that. I watched that, and I said, who's this young guy? Well, he's had quite a few hits, including this one, called Baby Blues.

0: How much money do you think George Strait has made? He's had over 50 number one songs. And can you imagine? Just hit after hit after hit. And, you know, some of them, he just keeps rolling in money every time he's, you know, every time it's played at radio stations and so on and so forth. I mean, all of that ends up back with the artist and the writers and all of that. So, yeah, that's Baby Blue here by George Strait. Amarillo by Morning, probably his most famous song, The Chair. The Cowboy Rides Away is one of my favorites as well. So I'm a big George Strait fan. I just think his presence on stage and just the way he handles himself is just so classy. And been married to the same gal for a long, long time, and I think they were high school sweethearts, to be honest. Hey, it's 9:31 and 71 here at our studios.
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0: Sugarland, Everyday America here on KLGI. Well, this weekend is normally a weekend that I would be heading to Ely, Minnesota to be a golf fundraiser with some college friends and high school friends, and I can't make it work this year because we have a wedding we got to go to this weekend, but my friends are on the way. They're sending me text messages and pictures and all of that, and it's a wonderful place to go visit, and my best friend from high school used to go up there and go fishing all the time at that area, and he just used to talk about, you know, portaging across in a boundary water canoe area and the portages and all of the work that it would take to portage, you know, your things in there. But he just said it's just the most beautiful place on the earth in his mind. And loved going up there. And now that I've been up there a few times, he's not wrong. If you have never been up to the world of around Ely and all of the beautiful things in northeast Minnesota, I would tell you to get up there and just check it all out because it's absolutely gorgeous. And guys, if you're listening, have a great time. I don't have bail money for you, but have a good time and say hi to all of the old friends that we have up there in that world.
1: Vicky's Camping Country Jam is back for its fifth year in Redwood Falls, July 9th through the 11th, featuring Neil McCoy, Joe Nichols, Little Texas, and George Burke. This year, Friday, July 10th, is Veterans Appreciation Day, and it's also Patriotic Dress-Up Day. So wear your red, white, and blue and say thank you to those who've served. July 11th, Vicky celebrates Farmers and Truckers Appreciation Day, along with Denim and Bandanas Dress-Up Day. 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
2: Neil McCoy, George Burgi, and Joe Nichols, and Little Texas all going to be there as headliners at the Vicky's Camp and Country Jam. 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I was there last year, had a great time. 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
2: Well, I played Loretta before. Number one song that she had. Here comes Lynn Anderson. I never promised you.

0: When I was a kid, that song was dominating country music radio. In the early 70s, Rose Garden from Lynn Anderson. And someone interviewed her one time, and she said actually the first time she sang it, she didn't like that song. And then obviously grew to like it because it made her a lot of money, right? And it was a number one hit in 1970. It's 17 away from the hour of 10 o'clock here at KLGR on the Morning Mess. And temperature at 70, what have I got here? 71 here at our studios, yeah. 66 hundredths of an inch of rain fell overnight here at our studios, and we'll talk forecast. We'll tell you about it right after this.
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3: 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Mainly cloudy skies expected today with a slight chance of thunderstorms. High temperatures reach up to 83. Winds out of the southwest, 8 to 15 miles per hour. Partly cloudy skies tonight, chance of thunderstorms, lows around 63. A mix of clouds and sun tomorrow, slight chance of thunderstorms, high of 84. Bright sunshine expected Saturday with highs around 89. 91, chance of thunderstorms, Sunday. I'm staff meteorologist Paul Trombley. Currently, it's 70 degrees.
0: 71 and looking for a high, as I said, about 82 today here at KLGR. When we come back, we've got the markets for you from Brownfield.
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6: Soybeans and corn are down. Cattle are mostly sharply higher. Hogs are mostly lower. Hello, I'm Megan Grebner with your commodity market update on Brownfield. Speed wins. That's why Stein is focused on delivering higher yielding genetics faster than the competition, and why they've released more new Enlist E3 lines than any other company. Stein has yield. Soybeans are sharply lower on fund and technical selling. Soybean export sales were down on the week, but up from the prior 4-week average. The trade continues to monitor crop development weather in the U.S. July beans down 21 and 3 quarters at 11.32 and a quarter. August beans down 19 and 3 quarters at 11.38 and a half. Corn is lower on fund and technical selling. The USDA reported a sale of more than 4.5 million bushels of corn to Colombia for the 2026-2027 marketing year. However, weekly export sales were down significantly. Corn is watching crop development weather in the U.S. and harvest activity in South America. July corn down 7.25 at 424 and a quarter. September corn down 6.5 at 433 and 3 quarters. The wheat complex is mixed. U.S. wheat remains priced higher than the rest of the world, putting it at a disadvantage on the global market. July wheat in Chicago is unchanged at 587 and a quarter. September wheat up a penny at 601 and 3 quarters. In Kansas City, July wheat's down a penny at 623. And in Minneapolis, July wheat is unchanged at 626 and a quarter. Live and feeder cattle are mostly sharply higher on oversold signals. The USDA did confirm the first case of New World screwworm in South Texas yesterday. August lives up 230 at 240.15. October lives up 285 at 231.85. August feeder cattle up 510 at 347.72. Hogs are mostly lower on ongoing demand uncertainty. July lean hogs down 125 at $100.75. August lean hogs down 65 at 98.92. I'm Megan Grebner for Brownfield.
0: That's the market update from Brownfield. Native Tackle fundraiser going on tomorrow, 11 to 7 at the Northwood Church. Redwood Area Alano meets tomorrow night, 8 o'clock. And then on Saturday, Redwood Area Alano will meet from 2 to 5 p.m. The community calendar is brought to you each and every day by your friends at West Central Sanitation, right next door to us. They have been serving the Redwood Falls area now for over 20 years. They are good neighbors. You have come to trust at West Central Sanitation. 11 away from the hour now of 10 o'clock. We've got World National News at 10 o'clock for you, as we always do from ABC. And good to have you with us on this cloudy Thursday. Could see some shower activity coming up later today. But for the most part, going to be a decent day, about 82 for a high. Leroy Parnell. A little bit of you on the Morning Mess.

0: A little bit of you can cure it, huh? Okay. It's Leroy Parnell here this morning. 8 minutes now in front of 10 o'clock here at our studios. We have 71 degrees, 66 hundredths of an inch of rain, and possibly getting some more later. We'll keep you in tune throughout the day on that and get that all put together. We were talking about Emerald Ash Borer before, and I've been cutting trees down at my farm for the last couple of months, actually. And a lot of them are ash trees that, you know, just you can just tell they're slowly, slowly just shriveling up and dying. And ash is just such a beautiful tree. I hate to cut those trees down, but, you know, what do? You got to try to contain that Emerald Ash Borer, and a lot of people have had just their groves destroyed by it. So, got to move on to something else. I'm just hoping that when we get to something else, we're not going to find that, oh yeah, that's got something that's causing some issues as well. But anyway, do your due diligence. Talk to the folks, you know, at the nurseries that you're working with, and they'll keep you on the straight and narrow.
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0: John Conley is in. You know, I get home on a Friday, and I just want to chill out. Well, she wants to go out. That's called having the Friday night blues on the Morning Mess.

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0: Well, it is about 3 minutes away from the hour of 10 o'clock. We've got world national news for you at the top of the hour. I was telling you about the lineup before coming up in July at Vicky's Camp and Country Jam. And Joe Nichols, George Burgie, Little Texas, and this guy, Neil McCoy. Taking us up to news on this Thursday morning. All you gotta do is give me a wink.

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2: ABC News, I'm Sherry Preston. It's been nearly a week since U.S. and Iranian negotiators reached a tentative agreement to extend the ceasefire by 60 days and start a new round of talks on Iran's nuclear program. Still, there's been nothing since then, even though President Trump promises something is coming soon. Hezbollah rejecting a ceasefire agreed to by Israel and Lebanon overnight. The number of Americans applying for unemployment benefits unexpectedly surged last week. ABC's Jim Ryan.
3: Economists expected initial jobless filings to remain steady at around 215,000 in the week ending May 30th. Instead, the figure surged to 225,000 applications. The four-week moving average is less prone to wild fluctuations, but even it rose last week by 6,500 from the week before.
2: Tomorrow we find out monthly numbers for May. The parasite known as the New World screwworm could drive up beef prices now that it's been found in a calf in deep South Texas. This is ABC News. We've learned a little more about the man who held 10 people hostage for 15 hours in Bakersfield, California, threatening to detonate a bomb. He was later killed by the FBI. ABC's Alex Stone says the suspect was upset about a past criminal conviction.
4: It was apparently this case where he was found to have had sexual relations with a child or children under 14 years old. He had apparently been angry about that case and had gone on social media and on YouTube arguing against it, and that he had problems with the way the prosecutors had talked about him and the allegations that they had made against him. And according to police, this was his way to go in there and try to be heard.
2: The latest crisis in Havana, Cuba, after the U.S. cut off oil supplies to the island. Garbage. People who've been living without power for weeks are now dealing with mounds of trash and the flies, rats, and cats drawn to it. One woman saying it is completely unsanitary and depressing. I'm Sherry Preston, ABC News.
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1: 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Some will soon become leaders within our communities and future parents to another generation of young people. 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
1: ABC News, I'm Sherry Preston. It's been nearly a week since U.S. and Iranian negotiators reached a tentative agreement to extend the ceasefire by 60 days and start a new round of talks on Iran's nuclear program. Still, there's been nothing since then, even though President Trump promises something is coming soon. Hezbollah rejecting a ceasefire agreed to by Israel and Lebanon overnight. The number of Americans applying for unemployment benefits unexpectedly surged last week. ABC's Jim Ryan.
2: Economists expected initial jobless filings to remain steady at around 215,000 in the week ending May 30th. Instead, the figure surged to 225,000 applications. The four-week moving average is less prone to wild fluctuations, but even it rose last week by 6,500 from the week before.
1: Tomorrow we find out monthly numbers for May. The parasite known as the New World Screwworm could drive up beef prices now that it's been found in a calf in deep South Texas. This is ABC News. We've learned a little more about the man who held 10 people hostage for 15 hours in Bakersfield, California, threatening to detonate a bomb. He was later killed by the FBI. ABC's Alex Stone says the suspect was upset about a past criminal conviction.
3: It was apparently this case where he was found to have had sexual relations with a child or children under 14 years old. He had apparently been angry about that case and had gone on social media and on YouTube arguing against it, and that he had problems with the way the prosecutors had talked about him and the allegations that they had made against him. And according to police, this was his way to go in there and try to be heard.
1: The latest crisis in Havana, Cuba, after the U.S. cut off oil supplies to the island. Garbage. People who've been living without power for weeks are now dealing with mounds of trash and the flies, rats, and cats drawn to it. One woman saying it is completely unsanitary and depressing. I'm Sherry Preston, ABC News.
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He received an Army Reserve promotion earlier this year at age 61. He says he's not done serving, and he's a country star that you know and love. Craig Morgan is pretty awesome. 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
1: 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Cloudy skies with a few peaks of sun today, with daytime highs approaching 83. Southwesterly winds, 8 to 15 miles per hour. Slight chance of thunderstorms tonight. Lows level off around 63. Partly cloudy skies. Slight chance of thunderstorms tomorrow. High temperatures reach up to 84. Sunshine mixed with clouds at times. Ample sunshine expected Saturday, with daytime highs approaching 89. 91 chance for storms Sunday. I'm staff meteorologist Paul Trombley. Currently 72.

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He has 10 albums certified diamond, which means at least 10 million units or the equivalent in streams sold. 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And Garth credits country radio, saying that country radio introduced him to the world's biggest and best, most loyal audience, the country music audience. Stay put for Don Williams, Good Old Boys Like Me. When I was

0: Message will return after this necessary detour.
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0: John Michael Montgomery, I love the way you love me. This is Coryell, and I appreciate you spending Thursday with me. I can't believe it's almost the weekend already. Sometimes when you come off of a shorter work week because of, you know, a holiday weekend, those full work weeks right after that can feel a lot longer. I hope that hasn't been the case for you this time around. 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
1: 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Cloudy skies with a few peaks of sun today, with daytime highs approaching 83. Southwesterly winds 8 to 15 miles per hour. Slight chance of thunderstorms tonight. Lows level off around 63. Partly cloudy skies. Slight chance of thunderstorms tomorrow. High temperatures reach up to 84. Sunshine mixed with clouds at times. Ample sunshine expected Saturday, with daytime highs approaching 89. 91 chance for storms Sunday. I'm staff meteorologist Paul Trombley. Currently 72.
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Hey, Corvo by Shelley West. How's it going? I'm Coriel. I will admit, my favorite personal red flag is that I happen to love tequila. And speaking of, straight tequila night, John Anderson on the way. Until then, Texas Tornado, Tracy Lawrence.

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1: ABC News, I'm Sherry Preston. Former National Security Advisor John Bolton has agreed to plead guilty to retaining and transmitting classified documents. ABC's Catherine Falder says Bolton was indicted by a grand jury in October of last year.
2: We do expect him to enter this plea at some point, which obviously he would need to revise. We are getting indications that he will have a rearrangement, if you will, and that is scheduled for later this month on June 26, where we're told that's where he intends to enter this plea deal.
1: He is also expected to pay a fine of at least $2 million. Hezbollah has rejected a ceasefire deal between the Israeli government and the Lebanese government. The militant group, backed by Iran, says as long as Israeli troops remain in Lebanon, in its words, the resistance will continue. The number of Americans filing for unemployment benefits hit the highest number in 4 months last week. Layoffs, however, remain historically low. This is ABC News. Watch out, Wall Street. Here comes SpaceX.
3: When SpaceX goes public this month, it says it plans to raise $75 billion. That would be the largest ever stock market debut and would put Elon Musk in line to become the world's first trillionaire. SpaceX saying initial public offering shares will be set at $135 apiece and that they're going to sell 555 million shares, giving SpaceX a market value of $1.8 trillion. Only six companies in the S&P 500 are worth more than that. SpaceX says Musk's voting power in the public company will come primarily through his ownership of 5.2 billion Class C shares, which give 10 votes for every share held. Alex Stone, ABC News.
1: Workers at SoFi Stadium in Southern California will vote today on whether to go on strike. The stadium is supposed to host America's first World Cup match next week. The workers are demanding a pay hike and they want more job security. Sherry Preston, ABC News.
4: Man, I love this place. 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Now, seeing my grandson out on the water, it means everything to me. 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

calling me brothers for all the wrong reasons on KLGR. Garth Brooks is in discussions, reportedly, to sell his catalog and songwriting for a massive amount of money. A mind-boggling sum. To put this into perspective, as of now, both Queen and Michael Jackson's catalogs have pulled in about $1 billion each. But if this deal goes through with Garth Brooks, it'll be the biggest in history. $2 billion. Garth Brooks, The Dance on KLGR. Looking back.

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1: 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Cloudy skies with a few peaks of sun today, with daytime highs approaching 83. Southwesterly winds 8 to 15 miles per hour. Slight chance of thunderstorms tonight. Lows level off around 63. Partly cloudy skies. Slight chance of thunderstorms tomorrow. High temperatures reach up to 84. Sunshine mixed with clouds at times. Ample sunshine expected Saturday, with daytime highs approaching 89. 91 chance for storms Sunday. I'm staff meteorologist Paul Trombley. Currently 72.
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Help me hold on, Travis Tritt. I'm Coryell. I'm helping you hold on. Hang in there. It's almost the weekend. We've been chipping away at the work week. You've made it to Thursday. All the gold in California, Larry Gatlin and the Gatlin Brothers Band. Oh.

0: Sprinkle selling July corn down 9 1/4 at 422 1/4. September corn down 8 3/4 at 431 1/2. Live and feeder cattle are mostly sharply higher in oversold signals. August live's up 377 at 241.62. August feeders up 10.20 at 352.82. Hogs are mostly lower on demand uncertainty. July lean hogs down 77 at 101.22. August lean hogs down 37 at 99.20. I'm Megan Grebner for Brownfield.
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0: entire somebody should leave on KLGR. You've made it to Thursday, the appetizer to the weekend. So hang tight. We are almost out of the woods as far as the work week goes. George Strait on the way, Merle Haggard, Brad Paisley, and more on KLGR.
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2: 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Cloudy skies with a few peaks of sun today, with daytime highs approaching 83. Southwesterly winds, 8 to 15 miles per hour. Partly cloudy skies tonight. Slight chance of thunderstorms. Lows dip down to about 63. Slight chance for storms tomorrow. Daytime highs approaching 84. A blend of clouds and sun. Temps well above average Saturday and Sunday, with highs from the upper 80s to the low 90s. Chance for storms Sunday. I'm staff meteorologist Paul Trombley. Currently 73.
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16: Guitars up, worries down.

You know me better than that, George. Straight. He's gearing up to be a part of Alan Jackson, his buddy's final show in just a few weeks in Nashville. His last show's going down June 27th. George Strait's been officially added to the lineup alongside Eric Church, Riley Green, Lainey Wilson, some other great names. Merle Haggard next. Stay put for Brad Paisley on KLGR.

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1: ABC News, I'm Brian Clark. Former National Security Advisor John Bolton is going to plead guilty to one count of illegally retaining classified information. Sources tell ABC News Bolton will pay a fine of more than $2 million. ABC's Catherine Falder says the plea is for much less than the original charge.
2: He was charged last year by a grand jury in Maryland with 8 counts of unlawful transmission of national defense information, as well as 10 counts of unlawful retention of national defense information.
1: Acting Attorney General Todd Blanche told reporters he's honored and humbled by President Trump's plan to nominate him to the attorney general post. His path, though, is unclear. Some Republicans on the Senate Judiciary Committee have criticized Blanche's role in the administration's anti-weaponization fund. The president today expected to announce plans to boost coal, including building new plants in Alaska and West Virginia. And first-time jobless claims unexpectedly increased last week by 10,000. This is ABC News. The TSA says there was a concerning incident at a checkpoint at an airport in California where authorities arrested a man who they say tried to get through security with an explosive device in his carry-on. ABC Chief Justice Correspondent Pierre Thomas has more.
3: The bizarre incident unfolding just after 9 p.m. on Saturday, with a suspect showing up at a TSA checkpoint at Sacramento's airport wearing a scarf covering his face and latex gloves. Authorities say when they checked the carry-on bag of Kamani Jones, they discovered an explosive device, a torch lighter, as well as a knife, scissors, blades, and zip ties.
1: According to TSA, if the device had detonated next to a window on a plane flying above 10,000 feet, it could have caused significant damage and a loss of cabin pressure. Melinda French Gates is pledging $215 million for contraceptive access in maternal care, as well as initiatives for middle-aged women. She's donated over $600 million to women's health in the last 2 years. I'm Brian Clark, ABC News.
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5: With a look at news, I'm Brian Langland. Renville County Public Works announces they'll be closing a couple of roads coming up starting on June 1st for bridge replacement projects. County State Aid Highway number 22, about 5.4 miles northeast of Hector, will be closed, as well as County State Aid Highway 22, approximately 2 miles northeast of Hector, for a bridge replacement. County State Aid number 11 will be closed beginning June 1st for bridge replacement. That's 4.4 miles southeast of Maynard. Work is expected to be done on all those projects by the end of July. Minnesota State DFL Convention begins tomorrow in Rochester. But one major Senate candidate will not be there. Angie Craig says she's skipping the convention to focus on the August primary. The Republican convention will take place this weekend in Duluth. Both parties looking to nominate people for various positions. That's a look at news. I'm Brian Langland.
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They put on a feel-good show, Zac Brown Band, Toes. And now that song really makes me want to be on a resort somewhere, you know, toes in the sand. 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That'd be nice. Stay put for Liza Jane, Vince Gill on KLGR. 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
1: 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Cloudy skies with a few peaks of sun today, with daytime highs approaching 83. Southwesterly winds 8 to 15 miles per hour. Partly cloudy skies tonight. Slight chance of thunderstorms. Lows dip down to about 63. Slight chance for storms tomorrow. Daytime highs approaching 84. A blend of clouds and sun. Temps well above average Saturday and Sunday, with highs from the upper 80s to the low 90s. Chance for storms Sunday. I'm staff meteorologist Paul Trombley. Currently 73.
2: With a look at the funeral news, I'm Brian Langland. Carol Mae Rasmussen, 76, of Redwood Falls, passed away in Olivia on May 20th. Visitation will be held today, 4 to 7 p.m. at the Redwood Valley Funeral Home in Redwood Falls. Visitation continues tomorrow at the funeral home from 12:30 to 1:30, when a celebration of life will begin. Interment for Carol Mae Rasmussen will follow at the Minnesota State Veterans Cemetery at Redwood Falls. Stevens Funeral Service, Redwood Valley Funeral Home, in charge of the arrangements. Jordan Armini, 832 of Clements, formerly of Springfield, passed away on May 29th. Visitation will be held from 4 to 7 p.m. on Friday, June 5th, at St. Paul's Lutheran Church in Springfield. Visitation continues on Saturday from 9:30 till time of services at 11 at St. Paul's Lutheran Church in Springfield. Arrangements with the Sturm Funeral Home in Springfield. Kenneth Darwin Sweezy, 86, of Redwood Falls, passed away on May 24th in Olivia. Memorial services will be held Friday at 11 o'clock at the Rec Center at the Lower Sioux Community, with visitation taking place from 10 till time of services at 11. Interment will be at 12:15 in the Morton City Cemetery. Stevens Funeral Service, Redwood Valley Funeral Home, assisting with arrangements. And Todd Peterson, age 84, of Redwood Falls, passed away on December 15th. Celebration of life will be held 4 to 7 p.m. on Friday, June 12th, at the Four Seasons Shelter on Robbins Island at Wilmer. Stevens Funeral Service, Redwood Valley Funeral Home, assisting with the arrangements. That's a look at the funeral news here on KLGR. I'm Brian Langland.
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You Ain't Much Fun, Toby Keith. He was just sampled on Think As You Drunk, the latest single from country newbie Riley Green. He tipped his hat to one of the greats, the Big Dog Daddy. In fact, a portion of the song's proceeds will benefit the Toby Keith Foundation, which supports pediatric cancer patients. Darned if I don't, Shenandoah next on KLGR. Well,

0: to the good era in a few.
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6: With a check of news, I'm Brian Langland. Redwood County Veterans of Foreign Wars Post number 2553 and the Lucan American Legion Post number 467 joined together to donate American flags and poles to the city of Lucan. The flags are displayed on street light poles by the city of Lucan from Memorial Day to Veterans Day. Flag Day is coming up on June 14th. While not a federal holiday, citizens and government entities are encouraged to display the American flag outside their homes and businesses on the 14th. The new flags in Lucan were first displayed for Memorial Day. Republicans are making fraud prevention a central issue in Minnesota's governor's race ahead of the August 11th primary. House Speaker Lisa DeMuth says her leadership helped shine a spotlight on fraud by creating a legislative fraud committee, arguing that waste and abuse ultimately drive up costs for all taxpayers. That's a check of news. I'm Brian Langland.
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0: His star-studded farewell show is at the end of this month, Alan Jackson, Dallas. It may be June 27th in Nashville, but you'll be able to watch it a few days later, June 29th. It'll be filmed for an NBC special titled Alan Jackson, The Last Show, and it is star-studded. George Strait, Luke Bryan, Eric Church, Jake Owen, Miranda Lambert, Cody Johnson, Leanne Womack, Lainey Wilson. Those are just a few of the names and icons that are going to join Alan Jackson for his final show.
1: 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Cloudy skies with a few peaks of sun this afternoon, with daytime highs approaching 83. Winds out of the southwest, 8 to 15 miles per hour. Partly cloudy skies tonight. Slight chance of thunderstorms. Lows level off around 63. Sunshine mixed with clouds at times tomorrow. Slight chance of thunderstorms. High temperatures reach up to 84. Ample sunshine expected Saturday, with daytime highs approaching 89. 91, chance of thunderstorms Sunday. I'm staff meteorologist Paul Trombley. Currently, it's 75 degrees.
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Rocky Mountain Low, John Denver. This next woman in country music, well, anybody and everybody at this point probably wanted to either be her or date her at some point in time, and that still might remain true today. She looks great. She sounds great. Shania Twain. That don't impress me much.

0: shortly.
1: ABC News, I'm Brian Clark. Acting Attorney General Todd Blanche said he is honored and humbled that President Trump is going to nominate him to the position permanently.
2: I was confirmed a year ago to be the Deputy Attorney General. I still am the Deputy Attorney General. I will work with the senators. I have a good relationship with the Senate of both sides.
1: But his path forward is uncertain. Several Republicans have expressed concerns about Blanche's prior role as President Trump's personal lawyer. John Bolton, the president's former national security advisor in his first term, who later turned into a vocal critic, is set to plead guilty to one count of illegally retaining classified information. A law enforcement source tells ABC Bolton will pay more than $2 million in fines. The screwworm discovery on a South Texas ranch could see beef prices go higher. The ranch has been quarantined. Secretary of Agriculture Brooke Rollins says it's not a food safety issue. And the Supreme Court upheld more than $100 million in FCC penalties against Verizon and AT&T. This is ABC News. Karen Reed is suing the Massachusetts State Police in the town of Canton. Reed had faced two trials in connection with the death of her boyfriend, a Boston police officer who was found dead on a lawn after a night of drinking in a snowstorm. Reed was convicted of drunken driving. The suit alleges misconduct and negligence. The World Cup begins 1 week from today, and the Department of Homeland Security admits that it's struggling when it comes to countering drones, says ABC's Karen Hua.
3: Amid the heightened threat environment, Homeland Security Secretary Mark Wayne Mullen is revealing concerns about guarding against drones during the upcoming World Cup tournament, telling lawmakers his agency is struggling to keep up.
4: On the counter-drone measures, everybody's a little behind.
3: Mullen, citing recent incidents at the Masters and at a Formula One race.
1: Game two of the Stanley Cup Final tonight in Raleigh, where the Vegas Golden Knights lead the Hurricanes 1-0 in the best of seven series. It starts at 8 Eastern on ABC. I'm Brian Clark, ABC News.
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Tanya Tucker on KLGR. 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You're almost weekend. I'm Corey. I'll hang in there. Tracy Lawrence on the way. Till then, Clay Walker. 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
1: 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Cloudy skies with a few peaks of sun this afternoon, with daytime highs approaching 83. Winds out of the southwest, 8 to 15 miles per hour. Partly cloudy skies tonight. Slight chance of thunderstorms. Lows level off around 63. Sunshine mixed with clouds at times tomorrow. Slight chance of thunderstorms. High temperatures reach up to 84. Ample sunshine expected Saturday, with daytime highs approaching 89. 91, chance of thunderstorms Sunday. I'm staff meteorologist Paul Trombley. Currently, it's 75 degrees.
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0: 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K.

Too Cold at Home by Mark Chestnut. This is Coryell, and to take that title quite plainly, it is too cold at our house. My husband was raised in a home where you could basically hang meat in it. It's freezing, like a meat locker. And he's brought that to our house now, so I'm there trembling like a little chihuahua. I got on socks. I got on a big oversized sweater. I'm walking around with a blanket. Kenny Rogers, She Believes in Me on KLGR. While she lay-

0: Your country done right is on deck.
1: Soybeans and corn are down. Cattle are mostly sharply higher. Hogs are mostly lower. Hello, I'm Megan Grebner with your commodity market update on Brownfield. You better build bigger bins. It's just a suggestion, but regardless, be ready to maximize your per acre profits with MX Series corn by Stein. Stein has yield. Soybeans are lower on fund and technical selling. Soybean export sales were down on the week, but up from the prior four-week average. Soybean meal and soybean oil are both sharply lower. July beans down 33 and a quarter at 11.20 and three quarters. August beans down 33 at 11.25 and a quarter. July bean meal's down 9.30 at 3.11.50. July bean oil is down 254 points at 76.17. Corn is lower on fund and technical selling. The USDA reported a sale of more than 4.5 million bushels of corn to Colombia for the 2026-2027 marketing year. However, weekly export sales were down significantly. Corn is also watching U.S. crop development weather and harvest activity out of South America. July corn down 9 1/4 at 422 and a quarter. September corn down 8 1/2 at 431 and three quarters. The wheat complex is lower. U.S. wheat remains higher priced than the rest of the world, putting it at a disadvantage on the global market. The trade is also watching U.S. winter wheat harvest activity in Chicago. July wheat was down 7 1/2 at 579 and three quarters. September wheat down 6 3/4 at 594. In Kansas City, July wheat's down 6 1/2 at 617 1/2. And in Minneapolis, July wheat is down 6 3/4 at 619 1/2. Cotton is lower on fund and technical selling. July contracts are down 217 points at 74.56. And rice is lower, drugged down by lower grain and oilseed prices. Live and feeder cattle are mostly sharply higher on oversold signals. The USDA has confirmed the first case of New World screwworm in South Texas. Cattle are also finding support from the lower moving corn. August lives are up 370 at 241.55. October lives up 495 at 233.95. August feeder cattle are up 1075 at 353.37. Hogs are mostly

0: trade in the north at $405. That was steady with the previous week's weighted average basis. I'm Megan Grebner for Brownfield.
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I've only seen George once. I wish it was more than that, but I saw him a few years back in Vegas with him and most of the ace in the whole band. Robert Earl Keen was on the show, too. And that was incredible even then. I can't imagine what it would have been like way back when. So if you saw him a long time ago, I am officially jealous. 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
2: 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Daytime highs approaching 83 this afternoon under cloudy skies with a slight chance of thunderstorms. Southwesterly winds 8 to 15 miles per hour. Partly cloudy skies tonight. Slight chance of thunderstorms. Lows dip down to about 63. Sunshine mixed with clouds at times tomorrow. Slight chance of thunderstorms. High temperatures reach up to 84. Ample sunshine expected Saturday with daytime highs approaching 89. 91, chance of thunderstorms Sunday. I'm staff meteorologist Paul Trombley. Currently, it's 79 degrees.
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0: Special guest Shalo Lee Band opening the night. 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
1: We pause life. 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

little bitty is just as good. Alan Jackson, his final shows in a few weeks. June 27th in Nashville. However, June 29th, I believe, is the air date for the NBC special. They are filming the show. There's 17 artists on his final gig with, like, George Strait, Lainey Wilson, Eric Church, Luke Combs, Cody Johnson, Miranda Lambert, just to name a few. You'll have to tune in and see who all shows up for his final show. Waylon Jennings, next, The Conversation. Hey.

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1: ABC News, I'm Brian Clark. The first case of the New World screwworm has been detected at a cattle ranch in southern Texas. And Secretary of Agriculture Brooke Rollins says her agency is ready to mitigate.
2: I was on the phone with about 50 of our cattle ranchers in Texas late last night. I said, the single, we're getting the treatments down to you. We've got the veterinarians. We're surging inspectors, etc.
1: The fly affects livestock, and while the USDA says the beef supply is safe, experts warn this could drive prices higher. Jet fuel prices higher as a result of the war in Iran. American Airlines says it's going to suspend some routes during August and September. Acting Attorney General Todd Blanche told reporters he's honored and humbled that President Trump plans to nominate him to the position permanently, but that nomination path is uncertain. Several Republicans on Capitol Hill have voiced unease about Blanche's prior role as the president's personal attorney. This is ABC News. Economists thought first-time jobless claims would hold steady last week, but statistics show they increased by 10,000 up to 225,000. It wasn't the height or the speed that bugged out a family in Ohio who took an amusement park ride.
3: If you know Northeast Ohio along Lake Erie, you are well aware of the mayflies. The little critters known as midges inundate the region in the spring with swarms that peak when it gets 60 degrees or warmer. But Tyler Fellinger and his daughter Catherine didn't think it would be a problem when they boarded the Top Thrill 2 roller coaster at Cedar Point Amusement Park. They were wrong. Both slammed straight into a swarm of midges.
4: I looked over her and she had it all over her, but she was cracking up at me because it was just, my face was just, it looked like a fly swatter.
3: They say they'd ride the coaster again, but they wouldn't sit in the first car. Sherry Preston, ABC News.
1: City officials in Honolulu say the city's popular bike share system now has fewer than half the original amount of bikes remaining, blaming vandalism and normal wear and tear. Brian Clark, ABC News.
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And you'll also hear Reba McEntire, Faith Hill, Ricky Skaggs, and Colin Ray if you stay put on KLGR. I read

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1: 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Daytime highs approaching 83 this afternoon under cloudy skies with a slight chance of thunderstorms. Southwesterly winds 8 to 15 miles per hour. Partly cloudy skies tonight. Slight chance of thunderstorms. Lows dip down to about 63. Sunshine mixed with clouds at times tomorrow. Slight chance of thunderstorms. High temperatures reach up to 84. Ample sunshine expected Saturday with daytime highs approaching 89. 91, chance of thunderstorms Sunday. I'm staff meteorologist Paul Trombley. Currently, it's 79 degrees.
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Ricky Skaggs next. 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Stay put for Garth Brooks on KLGR. 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

0: You want to talk about a good mustache? Joe Diffie, new way to light up an old flame. This is Coryell. That's right, Joe Diffie. He could wear a mustache, that's for sure. Ronnie Millsap, Kenny Chesney, and more coming up on KLGR.
1: 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Slight chance of thunderstorms this afternoon. Otherwise, cloudy skies expected. High temperatures reach up to 83. Southwesterly winds, 8 to 15 miles per hour. Partly cloudy skies tonight. Slight chance of thunderstorms. Lows around 63. Slight chance for storms tomorrow. Highs level off around 84. Sunshine mixed with clouds at times. Temperatures well above average Saturday and Sunday, with highs from the upper 80s to the low 90s. Chance for storms Sunday. I'm Staff Meteorologist Paul Trombley. Currently 79.
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daydreams about night things. Ronnie Millsap. Kenny Chesney's next. He will put out a new album this year. He's been very busy finalizing tracks and everything. But here we are halfway through the year, and we don't know much more. So chop, chop, Kenny, we want that new album. She's Got It All. Kenny Chesney, stay put for Brooks and Dunn.

0: message will return after this necessary detour.
1: ABC News, I'm Brian Clark. Acting Attorney General Todd Blanche says he's honored and humbled by President Trump's plan to nominate him to the position permanently. It's not clear if Blanche will have enough support from Republicans in the Senate, and ABC's Peter Haralambos has more on some pushback.
2: We've already seen some pushback from career prosecutors who've since left the Department of Justice. In a statement today, they opposed the nomination. They said Blanche has basically never stopped being Donald Trump's personal lawyer, and that confirming him would be a, quote, rejection of the rule of law.
1: President Trump today is set to announce a $700 million initiative on coal projects, including building two new coal plants. Ukraine's foreign minister says a letter from President Zelensky to Russia's Vladimir Putin contains a serious and meaningful proposal to end the war that would see the two leaders meet in person. And the NBA's banned two people from its arenas for life after one of them ran onto the court during game one of the NBA finals last night in San Antonio and took a selfie. This is ABC News. Karen Reed faced two trials in connection with the death of her boyfriend, a Boston police officer. She was not convicted, and she's now sued the Massachusetts State Police and the town of Canton. She alleges negligence and misconduct. ABC legal contributor Brian Buckmeyer explains why the high-profile case creates a unique situation.
3: I don't want people to think, and as many of my clients have in the past, think, hey, I beat the case, I was found not guilty, so now I can clearly prosecute the police, because that's not always the case. But here, Karen Reed's case, I think, is a little bit more ripe for the actions that she's alleging here. This was a case where it seemed like there was a brazen cover-up.
1: 49-year-old man due in court today in California after his arrest over the weekend at Sacramento International Airport. Prosecutors say he had an explosive device in his carry-on strong enough to damage the plane and potentially cause a loss of cabin pressure. I'm Brian Clark, ABC News.
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1: 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Slight chance of thunderstorms this afternoon. Otherwise, cloudy skies expected. High temperatures reach up to 83. Southwesterly winds, 8 to 15 miles per hour. Partly cloudy skies tonight. Slight chance of thunderstorms. Lows around 63. Slight chance for storms tomorrow. Highs level off around 84. Sunshine mixed with clouds at times. Temperatures well above average Saturday and Sunday, with highs from the upper 80s to the low 90s. Chance for storms Sunday. I'm staff meteorologist Paul Trombley. Currently 79.
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0: 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Continue next.
1: A decent day of direct cash cattle trade and cash hogs finished the day lower. Hello, I'm Megan Grebner with this Brownfield Market Update. There was a nice round of direct cash cattle trade that took place Wednesday. Dress business in Nebraska was at $405. This follows a light round of trade that took place Tuesday in the South at $255 live. Bids did surface at $255 to $256 live, but those were passed. Look for additional trade to take place sometime Thursday or Friday. Cash hogs finished the day lower. With a pretty light negotiated run, the cash hog market continues to struggle with consistency. Barrows and gilts at the National Daily Direct were down $1.21. With a weighted average of 94.36, the Iowa Minnesota had no comparison, but a weighted average of 94.96. The Western Corn Belt also had no comparison, but a weighted average of 94.57. Prices at the Eastern Corn Belt were not reported due to confidentiality. I'm Megan Grebner for Brownfield.
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0: that's Clint Black's Nothing's News. And more of the best country ever made. Coming up, we're talking Roseanne Cash, Dierks Bentley, and David Lee Murphy, who has been busy, busy, busy. Just announced that he's going to be joining Brooks and Dunn as a special guest on that huge Neon Moon tour we were talking about, which is just one of the most unstoppable tours of the summer. And on top of that, he's going to be helping open up the star-studded Las Vegas Songwriters Festival. That's happening at the Mandalay Bay Resort and Casino August. So if you want to go down and lose some money, but see David Lee Murphy, and I guess ultimately win, I would plan on late August.
1: The good stuff. 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
2: 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Slight chance of thunderstorms this afternoon. Otherwise, cloudy skies expected. High temperatures reach up to 83. Southwesterly winds, 8 to 15 miles per hour. Slight chance of thunderstorms tonight. Lows dip down to about 62. Partly cloudy skies. Slight chance of thunderstorms tomorrow. Highs level off around 84. Sunshine mixed with clouds at times. Bright sunshine expected Saturday with highs around 90. 91, chance of thunderstorms Sunday. I'm staff meteorologist Paul Trombley. Right now, 81.
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8: With a check of news, I'm Brian Langland. Redwood County Veterans of Foreign Wars Post number 2553 and the Lucan American Legion Post number 467 joined together to donate American flags and poles to the city of Lucan. The flags are displayed on street light poles by the city of Lucan from Memorial Day to Veterans Day. Flag Day is coming up on June 14th. While not a federal holiday, citizens and government entities are encouraged to display the American flag outside their homes and businesses on the 14th. The new flags in Lucan were first displayed for Memorial Day. Republicans are making fraud prevention a central issue in Minnesota's governor's race ahead of the August 11th primary. House Speaker Lisa DeMuth says her leadership helped shine a spotlight on fraud by creating a legislative fraud committee, arguing that waste and abuse ultimately drive up costs for all taxpayers.

0: taxpayers. At the check of news, I'm Brian Langland.
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1: ABC News, I'm Brian Clark. President Trump announced the plan to spend $700 million on coal projects.
2: We will protect 14 coal plants and 42 coal mines. It's a tremendous number. And build two new coal plants and one massive new export terminal because we're exporting coal.
1: The new plants, slated for Alaska and West Virginia, would be the nation's first since 2013. Two Colorado paramedics convicted of homicide after injecting Elijah McClain with ketamine in 2019 as he was pinned down by police are getting new trials. An appeals court reversed their convictions, faulting the jury instructions in the original trial. Former National Security Advisor John Bolton set to plead guilty to a charge of mishandling classified information. Source tells ABC he'll pay more than $2 million in fines. A new record high close for the Dow was up 1.7% or 894 points thanks to a big day for bank stocks. This is ABC News. Tyco Fire Products manufactured a firefighting foam that contaminated the water supply in northeast Wisconsin with PFAS, forever chemicals. Wisconsin's governor and attorney general said today the company's agreed to a $10 million settlement with the state. Little Miss Muffet may be having a hard time finding whey, as in whey protein. It's in demand, and that's led to shortages and higher prices, says ABC's Jim Ryan.
3: The food industry has responded to the current whey protein obsession by putting the stuff in everything from Starbucks lattes to Pop-Tarts. While it's generally considered safe,
4: as a healthcare professional, we're always going to suggest people get their protein from whole foods instead.
3: For example, says ABC medical contributor Dr. Alok Patel,
4: lean meats, dairy products, beans.
3: Meanwhile, the price for whey protein concentrate has nearly doubled in 2 years.
1: Tonight in Raleigh, Game 2 of the Stanley Cup Final, the Vegas Golden Knights lead the Hurricanes 1-0. Face off at 8 Eastern on ABC. Brian Clark, ABC News.
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When I say we play the best country ever made, this is what I'm talking about. Vince Gill, not just an incredible country singer, he's one of the most talented musicians and singers on planet Earth. 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Right now, it's Vince Gill's Whenever You Come Around.

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1: 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Slight chance of thunderstorms this afternoon. Otherwise, cloudy skies expected. High temperatures reach up to 83. Southwesterly winds, 8 to 15 miles per hour. Slight chance of thunderstorms tonight. Lows dip down to about 62. Partly cloudy skies. Slight chance of thunderstorms tomorrow. Highs level off around 84. Sunshine mixed with clouds at times. Bright sunshine expected Saturday with highs around 90. 91, chance of thunderstorms Sunday. I'm Staff Meteorologist Paul Trombley. Right now, 81.
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0: The Incredible John Anderson, that's Money in the Bank. And I got more incredible country coming up for you from Crystal Gayle, Reba McEntire, and the one and only George Strait, who is yet another one of the incredibly talented people lining up to pay homage to Alan Jackson. This concert's getting bigger and bigger. The Last Call, One More for the Road, the finale, they call it. Coming up on Saturday, June the 27th, Nashville's Nissan Stadium. Pretty much everybody who's anybody in country music is going to be there. Leanne Womack, Jake Owen, Riley Green, John Party, Keith Urban. I mean, the list goes on and on. Luke Bryan, Miranda Lambert, Lainey Wilson, and George Strait, all lined up to sing, to say thank you to Alan Jackson. Alan Jackson hanging up his touring boots. And I'm going to tell you what, those are some well-used boots right there. But he's been suffering for some health issues and wants to go out with a bang. I think this is how you do it.
1: 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Mainly cloudy skies expected tonight with a slight chance of thunderstorms. Lows dip down to about 62. Winds out of the south, 5 to 10 miles per hour. A mix of clouds and sun tomorrow. Slight chance of thunderstorms. Highs level off around 84. Clear skies tomorrow night. Lows level off around 60. Temperatures well above average Saturday and Sunday with highs from the upper 80s to the low 90s. Chance for storms Sunday. I'm Staff Meteorologist Paul Trombley. Currently, it's 82 degrees.
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1: ABC News, I'm Brian Clark. President Trump announced a $700 million initiative to boost the nation's coal industry. It would include building the first new coal plants in the U.S. since 2013, set for sites in Alaska and West Virginia. In the Oval Office, the president also announced plans for another makeover project in Washington, D.C. This one, a promenade from the Lincoln Memorial to the Potomac River.
2: They want to call it the Trump Promenade, but I don't know if I want to do that.
1: He has indicated that he'll nominate Todd Blanche to be the permanent attorney general. Blanche currently serving in the acting role. It's not clear if he has enough congressional support to get confirmed. Former attorney general Pam Bondi told the House Oversight Committee in an interview last week that it was Blanche in charge of the release of information related to Jeffrey Epstein. The Treasury Department's imposed sanctions on a group of Cuban officials, including the president, as the Trump administration continues to pressure the communist regime. This is ABC News. A project intended to address the soaring demand for housing in the fast-growing suburbs of Austin, Texas, has failed abruptly.
3: Concrete modular homes built in less than 60 days and offered at a reasonable price. Construction on 1,000 houses on the 227-acre property in Georgetown, Texas, began last June.
4: They were building pretty quick.
3: Richard McGee lives near Rocking Wilco.
4: We're putting the walls up and the roofs, and then suddenly it just stopped.
3: The money ran out. Yesterday, an auction of the $16 million property attracted no bidders, so the original lender is left holding the bag at a neighborhood of half-built concrete houses sits vacant. Jim Ryan, ABC News.
1: The NTSB's preliminary report on a passenger jet flying too low as it landed at Newark Airport last month found the United flight did not hit a truck on the New Jersey Turnpike, but that the plane was 15 feet off the ground when it struck a light pole, which then hit the truck. There were no serious injuries. The plane has not flown since that incident. I'm Brian Clark, ABC News.
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4: With a look at news, I'm Brian Langland. Renville County Public Works announces they'll be closing a couple of roads coming up starting on June 1st for bridge replacement projects. County State Aid Highway number 22, about 5.4 miles northeast of Hector, will be closed, as well as County State Aid Highway 22, approximately 2 miles northeast of Hector, for a bridge replacement. County State Aid number 11 will be closed beginning June 1st for bridge replacement. That's 4.4 miles southeast of Maynard. Work is expected to be done on all those projects by the end of July. Minnesota State DFL Convention begins tomorrow in Rochester, but one major Senate candidate will not be there. Angie Craig says she's skipping the convention to focus on the August primary. The Republican Convention will take place this weekend in Duluth. Both parties looking to nominate people for various positions. That's a look at news. I'm Brian Langland.
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6: Well, I guess it was back in 63 when eating my cooking got the better of me, so I asked this little girl I was going with to be my wife. Well, she said she would, so I said I do. But I'd have said I wouldn't if I'd have just knew how saying I do was gonna screw up all of my life.

0: I let my wife told it I'm gonna be carrying food stamps. 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
1: It ain't summer till you hear this song, Alan Jackson, or as I like to call him, AJ. It's Summertime Blues.

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1: 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Mainly cloudy skies expected tonight with a slight chance of thunderstorms. Lows dip down to about 62. Winds out of the south, 5 to 10 miles per hour. A mix of clouds and sun tomorrow. Slight chance of thunderstorms. Highs level off around 84. Clear skies tomorrow night. Lows level off around 60. Temperatures well above average Saturday and Sunday with highs from the upper 80s to the low 90s. Chance for storms Sunday. I'm Staff Meteorologist Paul Trombley. Currently, it's 82 degrees.
2: With a look at the funeral news, I'm Brian Langland. Carol Mae Rasmussen, 76, of Redwood Falls, passed away in Olivia on May 20th. Visitation will be held today, 4 to 7 p.m. at the Redwood Valley Funeral Home in Redwood Falls. Visitation continues tomorrow at the funeral home from 12:30 to 1:30, when a celebration of life will begin. Interment for Carol Mae Rasmussen will follow at the Minnesota State Veterans Cemetery at Redwood Falls. Stevens Funeral Service, Redwood Valley Funeral Home, in charge of the arrangements. Jordan Armini, 832 of Clements, formerly of Springfield, passed away on May 29th. Visitation will be held from 4 to 7 p.m. on Friday, June 5th, at St. Paul's Lutheran Church in Springfield. Visitation continues on Saturday from 9:30 till time of services and 11 at St. Paul's Lutheran Church in Springfield. Arrangements with the Sturm Funeral Home in Springfield. Kenneth Darwin Sweezy, 86, of Redwood Falls, passed away on May 24th in Olivia. Memorial services will be held Friday at 11 o'clock at the Rec Center at the Lower Sioux Community, with visitation taking place from 10 till time of services at 11. Interment will be at 12:15 in the Morton City Cemetery. Stevens Funeral Service, Redwood Valley Funeral Home, assisting with arrangements. And Todd Peterson, age 84, of Redwood Falls, passed away on December 15th. Celebration of life will be held 4 to 7 p.m. on Friday, June 12th at the Four Seasons Shelter on Robbins Island at Wilmer. Stevens Funeral Service, Redwood Valley Funeral Home, assisting with the arrangements. That's a look at the funeral news here on KLGR. I'm Brian Langland.
0: The decades that defined country. 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

0: It's Patty Loveless on the blue side of town. And plenty of country coming your way. Tim McGraw, Dwight Yoakam, and Lone Star. But before we get there, I want you to make sure you're being safe when it comes to planning a little summer vacation. Because number one, you totally deserve it. Number two, there's a ton of people out there that want to rob you blind and don't care if you deserve it or not. I'm not one of those people. I'm the opposite. I want you to make sure you have fun, and I don't want those scammers to get a dime of your hard-earned money. Now, experts say the number one summer vacation scam to watch out for is the fraudulent travel deal or the fake third-party booking sites. Now, you may have seen these, okay? They look like regular booking sites, like what your Travelocity or your Orbitz or, you know, wherever you're going. Your Kayak, I think, is another one. Wherever you're going to book those trips on those travel sites, there are tons and tons of scammers who make fake sites that look almost exactly like them, if not right up, just a straight-up clone, okay? But when you book there, you don't actually book there. You just give them your money, and they run away, and you've got no vacation. So you got to watch out, especially when you're using a search engine like Google. You put in like, oh, I'm looking for American Airlines tickets. And they'll say, oh, get your American Airlines tickets here. But it's not AmericanAirlines.com. The safest thing is to go and just type in the name of the website and go there yourself. The other thing you want to watch out for, and this isn't the number one, but it's right up there, are those fake vacation rentals, okay? There's people who will go to like Airbnb or Vrbo and they'll steal the pictures and make a fake ad for that same place that they don't own and you can't rent through them, and put them on like Facebook Marketplace or some kind of shady looking website, and they'll push you to pay them like some other kind of way, like, you know, not through the app, not through the safe way to do it, basically. So just watch out for all the fraudsters. And let me give you this red flag. If somebody asks you to pay in Walmart gift cards for your vacation, just know you should probably hang up or maybe even call the police at that point.
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2: 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Slight chance of thunderstorms tonight. Otherwise, mainly cloudy skies expected. Lows level off around 62. Winds out of the south, 5 to 10 miles per hour. Slight chance for storms tomorrow. Daytime highs approaching 84. Sunshine mixed with clouds at times. Lows level off around 60. Tomorrow night, clear skies. Temps well above average Saturday and Sunday, with highs from the upper 80s to the low 90s. Chance of thunderstorms Sunday. I'm staff meteorologist Paul Trombley. Currently, it's 83 degrees.
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1: ABC News, I'm Brian Clark. Democrats say they will hold up a key national security bill if President Trump does not replace his pick for temporary director of national intelligence. It's the U.S. mortgage chief, William Pulte, who has no national intelligence background. Today in the Oval Office, the president said,
2: "It's an acting position. It's not a permanent. He's not going to be permanent because, you know, I don't think he'd want to be permanent. But he's a very smart guy, and he may find out some things about the rigged elections, et cetera, et cetera."
1: President said that he intends to nominate Todd Blanche to be the permanent attorney general. He's currently the acting AG, but some key Republicans in the Senate say they want more information about Blanche's background as President Trump's lawyer. Former National Security Advisor John Bolton set to plead guilty to illegally retaining national security information, and sources say he'll pay a fine of more than $2 million. On the eve of the May jobs report, the Dow closed at a new record high, up more than 1%. This is ABC News. Police in Northern California are asking for information after a shooting in the parking lot of a high school graduation ceremony in Fairfield, says ABC's Alex Stone.
3: An 18-year-old victim of the shooting is dead, and three more victims who are 11, 20, and 25 years old are injured after the shooting in the parking lot of Fairfield High School on Wednesday evening. A graduation ceremony had concluded for Sam Yeto Continuation High School. About 1,000 people attended the event. Fairfield police say there are hundreds of potential witnesses. At this time, police say there is no ongoing threat to the public and they are following up on leads. Alex Stone, ABC News.
1: Karen Reed is suing the Massachusetts State Police in the town of Canton. Reed had faced two trials in connection with the death of her boyfriend, a Boston police officer who was found dead on a lawn after a night of drinking in a snowstorm. She was found not guilty. Her lawsuit alleges misconduct and negligence. I'm Brian Clark. ABC News.
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Tracy Lawrence's 2026 No Alibis Tour is so popular, he's having to extend it through the fall. 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
1: 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Slight chance of thunderstorms tonight. Otherwise, mainly cloudy skies expected. Lows level off around 62. Winds out of the south, 5 to 10 miles per hour. Slight chance for storms tomorrow. Daytime highs approaching 84. Sunshine mixed with clouds at times. Lows level off around 60. Tomorrow night, clear skies. Temps well above average Saturday and Sunday, with highs from the upper 80s to the low 90s. Chance of thunderstorms Sunday. I'm staff meteorologist Paul Trombley. Currently, it's 83 degrees.
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9: 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Friday, Adam Calvert opens for Corey Kent. And Saturday, it's the Redwood County Nashville Takeover with Big Vinny, Danielle Peck, Love and Theft, Jared Weeks of Saving Abel, and Shiloh Levan. 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
1: It was painted red, the stripe was white, it was 18 feet from the bow to stern light. Second hand from a dealer in Atlanta, I rode up with Daddy when he went there to get her.

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Daddy got it right, cause the engine was smoking, a couple of burnt valves and he had it going.

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0: Good old Neil McCoy, that's the shake. And you better believe there's more country on the way, but only the good stuff. Waylon Jennings, Dixie Chicks, and Joe Diffie just around the corner. But first, hats off to the one and only Neil McCoy, who this year is named the recipient of the 2026 Spirit of Texas Award by the Texas Cowboy Hall of Fame. They did the introduction ceremony at the world's largest honky-tonk, talking about Billy Bob's Texas in Fort Worth. And they say he got it back on March the 25th to honor his extensive career, his infectious stage energy, and his lifelong support of the U.S. military. 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Slight chance of thunderstorms tonight. Otherwise, mainly cloudy skies expected. Lows level off around 62. Winds out of the south, 5 to 10 miles per hour. Sunshine mixed with clouds at times tomorrow. Slight chance of thunderstorms. High temperatures reach up to 84. Lows level off around 60. Tomorrow night, clear skies. Temps well above average Saturday and Sunday, with highs from the upper 80s to the low 90s. Chance of thunderstorms Sunday. I'm staff meteorologist Paul Trombley. Currently, it's 82 degrees.
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